0: Good morning today for the West Coast and for a partly cloudy day. Showers easing and 12 the high for tomorrow. Late shower 14. Friday possible shower 12. And at the moment around the West Coast, it's 11.
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We're back into it for another morning full of better music and more of it with Billy Joel, The River of Dreams. G'day, it's Lee Dixon. 1-300-655-111 is my phone number. We are on the iHeart app. You can listen to us anytime, anywhere. It's free. Download it now, wherever you hear apps from. Hey, Shirley, Whitney Houston. Kiss with some rock for you. And a bit of pop. From Prince and the Revolution. Hope you're having a nice day. Make us part of it. Here comes Steely Dan. And Ricky, don't lose that number.

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0: 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If it's happening in the West, you'll hear about it on 7XS.

Better music and more of it with Lee Dixon. Thanks for your company. Hope you're having a nice day. Did you know that it's actually National Dog Day today? Yeah, happy National Dog Day. New research from Open Table has found that dining at dog-friendly restaurants is actually up 20% year on year, with 51% of Aussie pet owners saying they'd dine out more if it were actually easier to find dog-friendly venues. This is really interesting. Now, over a third have felt so strongly about bringing their pet along that they've opted to stay at home rather than leave their dog behind if they can't find an appropriate venue. Wow. For half of dog owners, having pet-friendly food or drink options on the menu is also an important factor when choosing a restaurant. A puppuccino, anyone? Happy National Dog Day to you and yours. Pat on the head for Fido today. It's John Farnham's You're the Voice. Better music and more of it while you work.

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0: go, the Beatles. It's Let It Be on your home of better music. We're playing more of it while you work, and you can get to me on 1300 655 111. Hello, Lee here. Still to come, we'll talk finance with our money man, Justin Delandy. That's before midday. Here with your music, Akadaka in minutes. Neil Young before 12.
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0: 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Here's the Cardigans. It's Love For.

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0: 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This is 7XS, Neil Young's Heart of Gold. Good morning, it's Lee here, the station giving you the chance to win on the West. 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

0: It's better music and more of it while you work. The Big O and Pretty Woman. It's time to talk money with our money man, Justin Delandy at Lending For You. Good morning.
1: G'day, Lee. How are you?
0: Well, thank you. Can you tell me about hot spotting? They've managed to highlight Tasmania for some reason.
1: Yeah, well, they're a property researcher and they've identified 10 markets across Australia where affordable house entry prices are sort of matched by the fundamentals they believe to drive future growth. And a distinction that hotspotting says separates genuine opportunity from suburbs that are simply cheap. So their list spans New South Wales, Victoria, South Australia, Northern Territory, ACT and Tasmania.
0: Dooley, dooley.
1: Yeah, split evenly between sort of 5 metro and 5 regional locations. So where are the opportunities, they say? So on the metro side, Carlton sort of anchors Melbourne's affordability story with a median unit price of $321,000, while several surrounding suburbs remain around $500,000 despite sort of transaction volumes and tight vacancy rates. So Melbourne sales activity has climbed about 21% over the past year, and unit yields have reached as high as 7.5% in Carlton. Canberra's offers units from $440,000, and that's buoyed by some strong population growth and expanding transport and health infrastructure. We've got Glenorchy in Hobart, remains the only capital city house market on the list, not a unit market, with median prices ranging from $590,000 to $738,000. But it's backed by a $150 million Cadbury-themed tourism project expected to draw 550,000 visitors annually. And then, of course, another $100 million Mona expansion.
0: Wow.
1: Good news
0: down
1: there.
0: Can that place get any bigger? Seriously.
1: Yeah. Greater Darwin sort of rounds out that metro cohort with units from $325,000 to $615,000 and some of the highest rental yields nationally. Beyond the capitals, regional side of the list tells a similar story of substance behind affordability. Ballarat combines some scale, economic diversity and rising transaction levels with houses ranging from about $500,000 to $960,000. And that's underpinned by a $655 million Ballarat-based hospital redevelopment. We've got Muswell Brook, is riding the Hunter region shift from coal towards renewable energy and logistics employment, with house sale volumes up around 10% over the past year. And last but not least, Devonport.
0: Oh, bring it on.
1: Devonport's economy, anchored by the recent port expansion and herbal renewal, including the $240 million key link upgrade for our new spirits. And with houses from around 530,000 and double-digit annual growth recorded across every house market analysed. So there we go. There's hot spotting identified all of these markets across Australia, and little old Devonport on the northwest coast is right up there.
0: Well, that's been under the spotlight this week with the test of the Spirit of Tasmania ferry. That's certainly getting a lot of exposure this week.
1: Yeah, it did. I drove down Formby Road when it was coming in, and I think every person in the car was beaking on.
0: Rubbernecking.
1: Exactly.
0: Okay, you've received some business loan data over your desk this morning. What's that telling you?
1: Yeah, Equifax. Business loan demand rebounds a little bit, but it also shows businesses are chasing cash flow while deferring capital investment. So Australian businesses are focused on preserving their cash flow, according to the latest Equifax Business Market Pulse, which shows a sort of clear divergence between loan and asset finance demand in July. So national demand for business loans rose about 6.2% year-on-year in July, and that's a notable improvement on June, which was about 3.8%. At the same time, demand for asset finance fell about 9% year-on-year. So that extends a bit of a pullback in businesses spending on capital. You know, that's been building up since May. So also, large business asset finance demand turned negative for the first time since October 25, down 4.8% year-on-year. And small to medium enterprise asset finance fell more sharply, still down about 12.6 nationally. So what they've sort of said, Equifax has said, the data points to businesses shoring up cash flow rather than committing to major purchases. And it's clear that Australian businesses are actively securing borrowing lines to manage operational liquidity while putting a firm halt on major capital investments at this time, which is probably not a great result, Lee, but We need businesses spending money. So it might have something to do with the feeling with the changes in the taxation rules.
0: Read between the lines. Okay, how's the dollar looking this week? Any positivity there?
1: Yeah, well, it's trading near a three-month high, around 71.63 US cents, but being supported by a weak US dollar and some hawkish minutes from the Reserve Bank. So the market drivers are for that increase are the Reserve Bank stance. So the Reserve Bank of Australia released meeting minutes signalling that leaving the door open for potential future rate hikes if inflation remains persistent. We've got US dollar weakness, so the greenback stays a little bit under broad pressure amid ongoing concerns around USA fiscal policy. Then we've got Chinese stimulus and indications from Chinese policymakers regarding upcoming economic stimulus have provided additional tailwinds for our currency because they're our biggest trading partner. And then, of course, upcoming data. So investors are closely awaiting the upcoming Australian Consumer Price Index or inflation data for further direction. So bouncing around a little bit, 71.63 cents, still not enough for me to go to Vegas, mate.
0: All right, mate, and there's your week in finance just at Atlantic Lending for you. Cheers, mate. We'll do it again in a week.
1: Look forward to it, thankfully.
0: Here's 1927.

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1: Good afternoon, I'm Judy Augustine. The state's number of bird flu cases has risen to 25 after new detections in migratory birds and a little penguin. Ebony Ablett has the details.
2: Another six cases of the H5 strain were confirmed overnight, some recorded in the state's northeast for the first time. A crested tern found at Lulworth and at Scottsdale. Two were found in Burnie, one on King Island, where a case was also confirmed in a little penguin at Grousey. The Department of Natural Resources and Environment says cases in the north and northeast are not unexpected, and there'll be likely more detections further inland over time. There's still no detection of the disease in our poultry or agriculture sectors. Those who come across sick or dead birds or wildlife are urged to report it to the Emergency Animal Disease Hotline on 1800 675 888.
1: Emergency services are at the scene of a crash involving two trucks on the Brooker Highway near Tastafe in Hobart. At this stage, no serious injuries have been reported. Motorists are urged to avoid the area with one lane of traffic currently blocked while the scene is cleared. Police are investigating a fatal crash which claimed the life of a woman in the state's south yesterday afternoon. It's believed the driver lost control and crossed onto the wrong side of the road before colliding with an oncoming vehicle. She later died at the Royal Hobart Hospital. Meanwhile, authorities are also investigating alleged assault incidents after a 26-year-old man allegedly hit a man with a stick and later threatened him and two others with a firearm. Police say the two incidents unfolded within 35 minutes of each other at Hawthorne Reserve in Kingston. The alleged offender from Kingston was charged with aggravated assault and common assault. An Australian man's been arrested in Bali while attempting to board a Brisbane-bound flight following an alleged lewd act in public. The 27-year-old is accused of having intercourse with a foreign woman outside a house in Kangu over the weekend. The moment was caught on CCTV. More people are choosing to travel by ferry to get to work ever since the free public transport scheme was extended. In the last 3 months, there was a 17% increase in ferry passengers compared to the same time last year. There was also an increase in those catching the bus. Metro passengers in Hobart were up by 28%, while Kinetic, Callows and Mannions had an increase between 25 and 36.6%. Public transport will be free until June 30 next year. And crowds have gathered at Dolly Parton's star on the Hollywood Walk of Fame this morning after the beloved singer passed away aged 80. A number of celebrities have paid tribute to the country music legend, including Kelly Clarkson, Keith Urban and her goddaughter, Miley Cyrus.
0: Now, the latest in sports news for Harvey Norman Electrical Burnie, king of big screen TVs.
1: To sport, and Serena Williams and Carlos Alcaraz have been eliminated in the quarterfinals of the mixed doubles at the US Tennis Open, while Aryna Sabalenka and Novak Djokovic were shock losers in their first round clash early this morning. Celtic has crashed out of the European Champions League, the Scottish giant giving up a four-goal aggregate lead to lose to Australian side LASK in extra time this morning. And Hobart's Jack Woodbury's been named part of the national team for the 2026 World Triathlon Championship Finals in Spain next month. The former Clarence High student, now living and training in Queensland, is one of three named in the junior men's squad for the event between the 23rd and 27th of September. That's the latest news and sport. I'm Judy Augustine.
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4: and good afternoon to you. The latest forecast for the West Coast is in cloudy for the remainder of the afternoon. Some showers about, more likely in the far south. Forecast high of 12. Outlook for the next couple of days. Tomorrow, okay, until a late shower, 14. And Friday, a possible shower, 11 there. Right now, Linda, it's 12.
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It's 13 past 12. It's better music from the 80s and more of it. There goes Taylor Dane on the 80s lunch out of 1988. Tell it to my heart. G'day, it's Lee here. Numbers 1300 655 111. If you spot any problems, let me know what you've spotted and where. Hands-free and safe, of course. We've got permanent fixture speed cameras at Wyvernhoe and Ambleside, level crossing cameras in Ulverston and Sprayton. Coming up on today's 80s lunch, we'll have a look at On This Day, find out who our 80s babies are. Music-wise, you too. Angel of Harlem, Ain't Too Far Away. We'll get Cyndi Lauper on. And Crowded House are in as well. They all make up today's 80s lunch, and now it's the boss dancing in the dark.

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8: Are you for real?
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8: That is the only thing I've had a go at entering because music's my thing. 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Oh, I'm so appreciative. This stuff just doesn't happen. To me.
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0: 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So keep your ears peeled for the improvements and we'll give you more chances to win very soon. 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

It's the 80s lunch on West Coast 7XS. Cyndi Lauper, girls, they just want to have fun. G'day, it's Lee here. 1300 655 111, the number. We're in for a cloudy kind of afternoon around the West Coast. Showers more likely in the south, easing throughout the day. Next couple, tomorrow late shower, possible shower on Friday. That seems to be the theme around the West Coast at the moment, doesn't it? Hey, if you have a local event happening around the West Coast that we should include in our community switch, please get the detail to us, 7xs.com.au. 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

0: It's the 80s lunch. There goes Yes, Owner of a Lonely Heart. And I think that was from the album 90125. Correct me if I'm wrong. Good afternoon. It's Lee here. Wednesday, the 26th of August, 2026. If your birthday today, very happy birthday to you. Share your day with Macaulay Culkin, who is 46. US actor Chris Pine is also 46. He starred as James T. Kirk in the 2009 film Star Trek and in the sequels as well. Also made appearances in The Princess Diaries 2, Just My Luck, Into the Woods, Wonder Woman, The Wrinkle in Time. And Jesse Martin, Australian Venture, is 45 today. Remember back in 1999, he became the youngest person to sail around the world non-stop and solo, meaning that on December 6, 1998, he sailed off on Lionheart, a yacht just 10.23 metres long. Here he is on The Morning Show recently.
1: Lionheart has been such a big part of my life, and he's a huge part of who I am. And, I always love seeing photos of that boat. She's a beautiful shape.
0: Yeah, Jesse Martin appearing there. Okay, on this day back in 1987, Sonny Bono, who once said that he had never voted until he was 53, announced that he was running for mayor of Palm Springs, California. He won the election in 1988 and went on to win a seat in Congress in 1996. There you go. And we were listening to great music like this. Time for Roxette's The Look, playing now on the 80s Lunch.

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Better music and more of it while you work. There goes Avril Lavigne's Complicated. Good afternoon. It's Lee here. How you going? Numbers 1-300-655-111. We've got Marketplace back on Friday from 10 till 2. 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Just click on Shows, My Ugly Mug, and get your details to me. And don't miss out on Marketplace coming up on Friday. Johnny Mellencamp soon. We'll slow it down with the Bangles. David Bowie before 2.

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11: MMG is proud to be part of Rosebery and the rich history of the West Coast. In recent years, MMG has invested significantly in exploration, identifying underground ore bodies that will benefit a new generation of Tasmanians. Extended mine life will mean the protection of regional jobs and continued economic contribution to the local region. The operation employs around 600 employees and contractors on a local residential basis, with a significant number of those living on the West Coast. MMG, we mine for progress.
0: 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For MMG, they mine for progress.
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Better music and more of it. Eagles, Take It to the Limit. Good afternoon. Lee here. Not sure about you and your thoughts on M&Ms, but Def's a fan, man. I like the crunchy ones with like the little biscuit in the middle of it. M&M's has long expanded far beyond its classic handful of flavours, adding everything from pretzel and pumpkin pie to banana nut bread, and here in Australia, the locally developed crunchy cookie, which is stocked at Coles, Woolies and some independent stores across our country. Now, a new flavour is rolling out, this one in the United States, with some packets already being spotted across stores, but Australian mint choc lovers, meanwhile, will be hoping strong sales convince Mars it's worth bringing something similar down under. It's building on the success of the M&M's Crunchy Cookie, which launched in the US back in 2022. The new M&M's Mint Crunchy Cookie, how good does that sound, adds another crunchy variety to the lineup, and each piece features a crispy cookie center surrounded by a combination of milk chocolate and cool mint. Not cool whip, cool mint, all wrapped in the signature hard candy shell. How yummy does that sell? Pressure on, guys. But that, at this point in time, is only being released in the US. You can read more on that story at the website as our mouths water. And Brian Adams

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1: Good afternoon, I'm Olivia Hicks with the latest. The state's number of bird flu cases has risen to 25 after new detections in migratory birds and little penguins. Ebony Ablett has the details.
2: Another six cases of the H5 strain were confirmed overnight, some recorded in the state's northeast for the first time. A crested tern found at Lulworth and at Scottsdale. Two were found in Burnie, one on King Island, where a case was also confirmed in a little penguin at Grousey. The Department of Natural Resources and Environment says cases in the north and northeast are not unexpected, and there'll be likely more detections further inland over time. There's still no detection of the disease in our poultry or agriculture sectors. Those who come across sick or dead birds or wildlife are urged to report it to the Emergency Animal Disease Hotline on 1800 675 888.
1: Planning Minister Kerry Vincent insists decisions around AI data centres can adequately be made by councils. That's after the Georgetown Council yesterday gave the green light for a centre at Bell Bay.
3: Of course it has a massive capacity on our waterways and our power requirements, and that's all part of what you need to look at as a planning authority. That is what the planning scheme is there to do.
1: 3 months after the state's free public transport scheme was extended, more people are choosing to travel via ferry. There's been a 17% increase in the number of ferry passengers compared to this time last year. Meanwhile, more people are also choosing to catch the bus, with a 28% increase in metro passengers in Hobart. Public transport will be free until the end of June next year. Overseas, and Dolly Parton fans have made their way to her Hollywood star to pay tribute to the music legend, who's died at the age of 80. The American singer-songwriter won 11 Grammys and was named Billboard's Greatest Country Artist of All Time. This fan telling Nine that Dolly was a woman of the people.
4: She came from nothing and she made herself an international star. And she loved herself, and I think that that's so beautiful.
1: And we're being encouraged to pamper our pooch today on International Dog Day. The annual celebration is also a chance to encourage people to consider adopting a pet from a shelter and raise awareness about animal rescue.
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1: Turning to your sport now, and James Hurd is urging Dons fans to get behind Mark McVeigh after he was unveiled as the new Essendon coach. The club legend telling Nine he always knew he faced an uphill battle for the top role, but is still stoked for his good mate.
5: Incredibly proud of our mate, and he's going to do an incredible job, and I just hope always some people get behind him.
1: And Craig McRae says it's 50-50 if Scott Pendlebury will play on next season. The Pies coach has begun conversations with the veteran about his playing future. Pendlebury will miss Friday's wildcard match through injury. I'm Olivia Hicks. That's the latest from the newsroom.
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7: Remaining cloudy for the rest of your Wednesday afternoon, with winds becoming light this evening. Tomorrow, partly cloudy, patchy morning frost, a very high chance of showers most likely in the evening. Some light winds on top of 14, and on Friday, cloudy with a very high chance of showers most likely in the morning, reaching a top of 11. Currently in Queenstown and Tuller, sitting on 12, Roseby 13, you're up to date on 7XS.
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characters come in pairs, like Batman and Robin, Mario and Luigi, Bert and Ernie, and now your music. This is the Two Ups at Two. West Coast 7XS.

and more of it. That is the Screaming Jets, the breakthrough song that reached number four on the Aussie Singles Chart back in 1991. It is the Two Opposite Two, where we play two of your favourite songs from your favourite artists. We've also heard two from Joe Jackson to kick us off. Giovanna Simpson with you for your Wednesday. Hope you're having a good one. Now, of course, the world is a little less sparkly today. Sadly, we lost Dolly Parton, the American country music legend whose voice and rhinestones charmed generation, sadly passing away at the age of just 80 years old. A global icon, remarkably generous philanthropist as well, comforting constant on our screens and our stereos. And of course, now millions around the world are literally mourning the loss of a woman who was just as famous for her big heart as she was for her towering hair. We are going to miss Dolly Parton. For more information on that story, you can go to our website. Stay with us though. Let's get some good music happening for you after that sad news. We've got two coming up from Lionel Richie, but right now, let's do another one from the Screaming Jets. This one from 1993. It was from their album Tear of Thought. The song is Helping Hand. Let's play it for you now.

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0: Doubling the music from your favourite artists. This is the 2 Up to 2. West Coast

better music and more of it. It is the two ups of two, and that is Jimmy Barnes, No Second Prize. His debut solo single from 1984. It was a tribute to two Cold Chisel roadies that had passed away as well, just as your bit of a fun fact for your two ups of two on this Wednesday. Now, get ready to elevate your daily routine with the ultimate all-in-one bedside companion. It is part of your win on the West for August. Now, this month we are giving you away, or giving away, the Laser Ambient Diffuser Clock Radio with Bluetooth speaker and LED light. It's very sleek and compact, but it does pack a massive punch as well. It's got an ultrasonic aroma diffuser as well, so that'll fill your room with all the soothing scents as well, plus the cool light. So it's also got a safety auto shut-off feature and stylish modern design. So it's literally the ultimate upgrade for your bedroom or workspace. So tell you what, it closes very soon on the 30th of the month, so right till the end of the month. So head online, 7xs.com.au, for your chance to win. Stay with us. We have got two coming up from Adele, but right now let's do a Cold Chisel one for you. This one was their debut single, released in 1978. It's K-Sam.

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0: There is nothing wrong with your hearing. We're deliberately playing two songs from the same artist. This is the Two Ups at Two. West Coast 7XS.

music and more of it. That is Prince, 1982. The song, though, 1999. Now, she's only 16, but Abby is already making her mark on women's sport. 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Check it out on iHeart. Stay with us. We've got all the latest news, sport and weather. That is coming up for you very shortly. After that, I'm going to talk to you about some of the big events that happened back on this day in history. But let's play one last one for the two ups at two for today. It is Prince, of course. This one from his Purple Rain album from 1984. It's Let's Go Crazy.

that's a mighty long time. But I'm here to tell you, there's something else. The afterworld. A world of never-ending happiness. You can always see the sun. Day or night.

0: 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When you see the flashing lights, slow down. Children are the future and their safety is paramount. 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
8: Good afternoon, I'm Olivia Hicks with the latest. The Federal Treasurer says the government is aware many Australians are still finding things tough despite a drop in inflation. Headline annual inflation dropped from 3.8 to 3.5% in July, but that is over expectations and the trimmed mean remains stubbornly high at 3.6%. Jim Chalmers says inflation is still being more persistent than anyone would have liked.
9: We know that people are still under pressure and we also know that inflation will bounce around as it returns into that target range in the coming months.
8: We now have 25 confirmed cases of bird flu in Tasmania, with the discovery of the disease in the state's north and for the first time in the northeast. There were 6 detections overnight, with crested terns found at Lulworth, Scottsdale, King Island and 2 in Burnie. A little penguin was also confirmed to have died from the disease at Grassy on King Island. Tasmania's poultry sector remains free of the disease. The Tasmanian government says the state's planning scheme is robust enough for reasonable decisions to be made on data centres. The comments come after plans for a centre were passed by the Georgetown Council yesterday.
10: As the planning scheme sits at the moment, there is all the measures in place to be able to deal with it. But I always have the disclaimer there that if something does need to change, we need to have that flexibility in our scheme.
8: Tasmania's Planning Minister Kerry Vincent speaking there. Some of the world's leading infectious disease ecologists are gathering in Hobart this week for the first Ecology and Evolution of Infectious Diseases Asia-Pacific Conference, hosted by the University of Tasmania. Running from today until Friday, the timely event is bringing together more than 200 experts sharing new research and practical approaches to infectious disease ecology and evolution. It comes as our state's grappling with the arrival of the deadly H5 bird flu, with authorities warning of possible mass mortalities and cross-infection into mammals. And to mark the 20th anniversary of when wildlife conservationist Steve Irwin lost his life, a new doco with never-before-seen footage will be screened on national TV on September 2nd. Channel 9 will present the special, which includes deeply personal interviews with Irwin's inner circle.
0: Now, the latest in sports news for Harvey Norman Electrical Burnie, king of big-screen TVs.
8: Turning to your sport now, and Tuk Miller has declared he's not going anywhere. He's signed a further contract extension with the Gold Coast Suns until the end of 2030, which will keep the 30-year-old a Sun for life. Miller says it was easy to stay on.
3: The organisation and especially the playing group, our younger players, I have a really good connection with, and I think that and believe that we've got something that's really building and it is special. So I'm looking forward to making sure I'm a part of that going in the future.
8: And the AFL Tribunal will sit tonight, West Coast, to challenge Harley Reid's suspension. That'll see him miss the first 2 weeks of 2027. The MRO's graded Reid's sling tackle on Hawke Jai Newcombe dangerous, but the Eagles will argue it was within the rules. They'll also challenge Brandon Stasevich's sanction for umpire contact via written submission. I'm Olivia Hicks. That's the latest now from the newsroom.
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11: Remaining cloudy for the rest of your afternoon with winds becoming light this evening. Tomorrow partly cloudy, patchy morning frost, very high chance of showers most likely in the evening, reaching a top of 14. And on Friday cloudy, very high chance of showers most likely in the morning, reaching a top of 11. An overnight minimum expected in Rosebery and Tulla of 2, Queenstown 1. 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

That is Nirvana. Let's have a look at some of the events that happened back on this day in history. It is the 26th of August. Now, Laura Branigan, the US singer, sadly passed away back on this day in 2004. Her biggest hit, of course, back in 1982 with Gloria. Kate Bush performed her first live concert in 35 years back on this day in 2014 as well. Harry Houdini, remember this? Oh, well, you probably wouldn't have done because we weren't born back then, but he escaped from chains underwater in just 57 seconds in San Francisco back on this day in 1907. We were definitely not born then. And the American women received the right to vote back on this day in 1920 as well. If you're celebrating your birthday, you're celebrating with Australian adventurer Jesse Martin, turns 45 today. Macaulay Culkin, the US actor, turning 46 today. Steve Titmus, Australian journalist, TV presenter, turning 63 today. Delvin Delaney from Australian TV, of course, turning 75. And today we also remember Mother Teresa, born back on this day in 1910. Well, stay with us, though. We hope you're having a great birthday, but stay with us as we play Thelma Houston, Don't Leave Me This Way.

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Now, we are calling on all photographers, whether you're amateur or professional, to submit your photos right now at 7xs.com.au for the 2027 MMG and 7xs Business West calendar. 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We want to see all the breathtaking scenic views, snapshots of local life, whatever it is you think that is a celebration of the people and places that define our tight-knit community. We want to see them. So we'll take everything. 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Now, it's all thanks to MMG supporting the local community and business on the West Coast. Stay with us. We have got Skyhawks coming up for you very shortly, Living in the 70s, a hit from The Cause. But right now, it's Chloe Fisher, Love Changes Everything.

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13: The Doghouse Social Club are hosting a dice run on Saturday, the 5th of September, to raise money for Miss Armani. The day will start at Burnie York Club on the Esplanade in South Burnie with a departure time of 10:30 a.m. All cars and bikes are welcome to join. Registration will take place from 9. Hope to see you there.
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Good music animal of it. That is Sky Hooks, and that is also it for me today for your Wednesday. I'll be back with you tomorrow from 2 o'clock. We've got all the latest news, sport and weather. That is coming up for you very shortly. After that, we'll throw it over to Jonesy and Amanda, and it's Christian O'Connell at 7 o'clock as well. But I'm looking forward to having a nice relaxing night at home. Now, I'm a bit of a history buff. I love just chilling out, watching a few history shows on television. But if you think history is boring, then I want you to think again, because You're Dead to Me is a BBC podcast that mixes historians and comedians. It uncovers the weirdest and wildest stories from the past. I absolutely love it. There's a group of us of friends that sort of talk about different things that have gone on in the past. And if you listen to this podcast, it literally talks about swashbuckling pirates to ancient power couples. No topic is literally off limits. So if you love your history, then listen to You're Dead to Me now on the free iHeart app. You will not regret it. Stay with us. As I said, all the latest news, sport and weather coming up for you shortly. To get us there, play some Oasis, a bit of Steelers Wheel, but right now, Dave Dobbin and Herbs going to play a bit of Slice of Heaven for you. It's coming up next.

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0: I love this show.
1: It's up to season four. Do you know, Chris?
2: I can't believe I know this. Ted Lasso.
1: It is.
0: Yeah. And it's the new side. So Ted is now coaching a ladies' soccer side.
1: Is he?
0: Yeah.
1: Because I stopped watching after season two.
0: Oh, you've got to keep going.
1: I know. I'm out of the loop. I need to keep going. I know. Here comes question number three for you. The oldest known human tattoo belongs to a mummified man from roughly 3,200 BC. What name has he been given? I'll have to give you some multiple choice because that's an impossible question. A, Otzi the Iceman. B, Lucy. C, Littlefoot.
2: Warnie always said go B.
1: Sorry, it's not Lucy.
0: He did too.
1: Talking about vitamin B.
0: And all his life choices. Well,
1: no,
0: there it is.
1: Sorry, it's not Lucy.
0: Question three of the Fast Five. The oldest known human tattoo belongs to a mummified man from roughly 3,200 BCE. What name has he been given? A, Otzi the Iceman. We know that's B, Lucy. And C, Littlefoot.
1: Well, we don't know much. We've got A and C still to go.
0: Jonesy and Amanda driving you home with Jam Nation.
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1: We've been thrown out of many pubs. And my favourite Dolly song, Baby I'm Burning.
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1: As a kid.
2: I forgot this.
1: I remember seeing her on one of those variety American shows with the Osmonds or John Denver.
2: Or Sonny and Cher.
1: And it was something like that. And I didn't know where to put myself. I just said, I want to be a part of this.
2: Yeah.
1: I have no talent, but I want to be a part of
2: yeah.
1: it.
2: Yeah. Oh.
1: Yeah. Jemwai Rai, yep. You just gave me the raised eyebrow. That means you found the interview?
3: We've got it.
1: Great. We had a great chat with Dolly Parton. We'll have that for you next. Jonesy Demanda driving you home with Jam Nation.
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2: Good evening, I'm Olivia Hicks with the latest. Tasmania's planning minister says it's the role of local councils to approve or reject AI data centres, not the state government. Yesterday, Georgetown Council approved Firmus's AI data centre for Bell Bay. Mayor Greg Keyser said he would have liked the project to have been assessed under the Projects of State Significance process, but Kerry Vincent says the project does not meet their requirements.
3: It is at council level. It does not tick all the boxes to be upgraded to at a state basis on a POS, but that's the responsibility of council to work through those issues.
2: Meantime, National Cabinet is meeting in Sydney this afternoon amid the country's growing number of AI data centres. It comes as the PM is working with the states to put together a national framework, with larger centres expected to underwrite renewable energy and limit their water use and impacts on local communities. The Prime Minister has joined in paying tribute to Dolly Parton following her death at the age of 80. The music legend passed away overnight following a brief battle with cancer. Anthony Albanese is saying she will be greatly missed.
4: Dolly Parton made our world a better place in so many ways. It's hard to imagine the world without her.
2: The two police officers who lost their lives in a dramatic siege in Pulpunka in Victoria 1 year ago have been honoured today. A service has taken place in Bright to honour the two officers who were shot and killed while serving a warrant. Chief Commissioner Mike Bush among the speakers at the service.
5: We are here for you. We are with you. We are always with your family.
2: And 3 months after the state's free public transport scheme was extended, more people are choosing to travel via ferry. There's been a 17% increase in the number of ferry passengers compared to this time last year. Meanwhile, more people are also choosing to catch the bus, with a 28% increase in metro passengers in Hobart. Public transport will be free until the end of June next year.
1: Now, the latest in sports news for Harvey Norman Electrical Burnie, king of big screen TVs.
2: Turning to your sport now, and in the AFL, Lachie Jones and Ewan McKinlay have been locked in to stay at Port Adelaide for another two seasons. The contract extensions will see them remain at the Power until at least the end of 2028. Meantime, young ruck Harry Barnett and Harvey Johnston, who played 8 games this year, have been delisted by West Coast. And in tennis, Serena Williams and Carlos Alcaraz have been eliminated in the quarterfinals of the mixed doubles at the US Tennis Open, while Aryna Sabalenka and Novak Djokovic were shock losers in the first round clash early this morning. I'm Olivia Hicks. That's the latest now from the newsroom.
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7: Remaining cloudy for the rest of your afternoon with winds becoming light this evening. Tomorrow partly cloudy, patchy morning frost, very high chance of showers most likely in the evening, reaching a top of 14. And on Friday cloudy, very high chance of showers most likely in the morning, reaching a top of 11. An overnight minimum expected in Rosebery and Tulla of 2, Queenstown 1. You're up to date on 7XS.
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22: The first person to correctly name all five celebrities in the correct order wins the J5.
21: Let's just go and have a wander over to the car,
22: okay,
21: friend.
22: Let's do it.
21: Come on. Walk with. Oh, I just noticed. Where are they all gone? I do like that welcome note. They must have gone for a loo break.
22: Do you think?
21: Yeah, maybe we had to have a bit of a rummage through
22: this
21: stuff.
22: Well, have a rummage. Let's have a rummage. Okay. Let me tell you what we know. Celebrity one. Oh, I just read them all. Do I read them all?
21: Yeah.
22: Okay, here we go. Receipt for boot polish. Celebrity two, a feather duster.
21: All right.
22: We do know that celebrity three is Danny DeVito.
21: We know that, Danny.
22: Chris has given us that one already.
0: The moment I sat down, I thought I was looking into a mirror.
22: In a mirror. Celebrity four, a script.
21: Mm-hmm.
22: Celebrity five, a referral for counselling.
21: Would you like to have a crack? Jones, you demand a driving you home with...

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0: The more I hear it, the more I like it. We have a brand new JQ J5 to give away.
5: A beautiful, beautiful car. All you have to do to win this car is correctly identify in the right order the five mystery celebrities that are
0: our backseat bandits.
5: That's right. We've given you a variety of clues. If you get a person right, you get a $200 fuel card. If you get all of them right in the right order, you win the car.
0: Let's see how we go with Tony of Hectorville.
5: Hello, Tony.
6: Guys, good afternoon.
5: Oh, wow. You've got a radio voice.
0: It's currently cruising at 30,000 feet.
5: I know. Jones is a little bit threatened.
0: Not at all.
5: Oh, not at all. Not at all. Jones is suddenly a jockey in comparison.
0: It's like you're standing next to a beehive. Oh, Tony, I can compare voices with you any day.
5: Well, Tony, what we're going to do here is see who you think the five celebrities are in the correct order. Let's see how we go.
0: Okay, Tony.
5: All right, over to you. Who do you think they are?
6: Taylor Swift, Sydney Sweeney, obviously Danny DeVito's been guessed already, Elle Woods, Reese Witherspoon's character from Legally Blonde, and then John McEnroe.
5: Okay. Well, let's see how you win. Celebrity one, you said Taylor Swift.
0: Because the clue was receipt for boot polish.
5: Tony, that is incorrect. Celebrity two. You said Sydney Sweeney.
0: Because the clue was a feather duster.
5: Tony, that is correct. Celebrity two is Sydney Sweeney.
7: I'm not here to tell you to buy American Eagle jeans. And I definitely won't say that they're the most comfortable jeans I've ever worn.
5: Oh, come on.
7: Or that they make your butt look amazing.
5: No, no, thank you. Listen, I think we've heard enough from her.
0: Let the lady talk.
5: So, yes, Sydney Sweeney is correct.
0: Wow.
5: Celebrity three, you said Danny DeVito.
0: Which we know.
8: The moment I sat down, I thought I was looking into a mirror.
5: All right, so we know that there's two already in there. Celebrity four, you said Elle Woods.
0: The character played by Reese Witherspoon.
5: What was the clue, Brendan?
0: A script.
5: That is incorrect. Celebrity five. You said John McEnroe.
0: Because the clue was a referral for counselling.
5: That is correct. So, Tony, you got today Sydney Sweeney and John McEnroe in the correct order.
9: You can't be serious, man. You cannot be serious.
0: No, come on, John.
5: We are serious.
0: He is serious. So, Tony.
6: Back to the drawing board.
5: Yeah, but you
0: yeah,
5: have
0: but still,
5: you've won two $200 fuel cards.
0: Yeah, he has two.
5: And so now we know that there are three celebrities that have been named. Sydney Sweeney, Danny DeVito, and John McEnroe.
0: So there's only two more to go.
5: Two more to go.
0: Tony, you can take that mellifluous voice and just get on out of here.
5: Thank you, Tony.
6: Thank you, guys. Have a great day.
0: Good on you, Tone. Tomorrow, we'll give you another chance to win the J5. You want to see all the clues so far, head to jonesydemanda.com.au.
5: And we will give you more clues on our socials.
0: Yep, right now.
5: Right
0: it's happening.
5: Now.
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0: Hello there. It's Jonesy and Amanda across Australia driving you home. And with heavy hearts, Dolly Parton has passed away.
1: Oh, look, I know my feed is just filled with so many people mourning her. I like this one. This is a person typing away saying, me searching my medical benefits to see if Dolly Parton is covered under bereavement. And she says, prayers for my girls, live like Dolly Parton. I'm getting emotional.
0: Sure.
1: Just the collective grief. When's the last time we've all been on the same side? We're all going to miss Dolly.
0: The Queen, when she passed away, I guess.
1: Yeah, I guess
0: Dolly's
1: so.
0: Like the Queen.
1: I guess so.
0: And that's why we're thinking tribal drum wise.
1: Oh, yeah.
0: Give us your Dolly feels.
1: Your Dolly feels.
2: Well, hello to you and thanks for having me.
1: Oh, you know, how are you feeling?
0: You know, we've spoken to her and we loved her. I remember seeing her in the movie 9 to 5. I remember seeing on various variety shows when I was a kid and I've just always loved her. I've always thinks that's my Dolly feel. And really, yeah. It could be you could have met her. You could have played a Dolly Parton pinball machine.
1: Yeah. Are you bawling? Are you laughing? What are the memories you've got?
0: Have you been to Dollywood?
1: Yeah. What's your Dolly feels right now? Let's all lean into our collective feelings about Dolly.
0: Jonesy and Amanda driving you home with Jam Nation.
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1: Hi there, I'm Rana Hussein. Team sheets for round 9 of the NRLW have been released. Mixed results for the Sharks with Origin rep Georgia Hannaway returning to the halves. But Cronulla will be without Ali Johnston due to suspension. In tennis, Serena Williams has been knocked out of the US Tennis Open. Her and partner Carlos Alcaraz losing their mixed doubles quarterfinal this morning. And Matilda's midfielder Sarah Hunter has re-signed with Sydney FC for another 12 months.
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0: Good afternoon to you. It's Jonesy Demander driving you home as a tribute to the late, great Dolly Parton. Give us your Dolly feels. The tribal drum's beating for this.
1: Well, hello to you and thanks for having me.
0: She touched us all.
2: Yes, I see lots of people posting that we all need a day off work because there's been a death in the family. Mm. I saw someone say, excuse my language, that rat bitch Jolene did this.
0: She did, with her hair of red.
2: Exactly. Well, you know, we're putting this over to you guys. Give us your Dolly feels. I think we're all a little raw today. Yeah. The world has lost such a generous legend.
0: And it could be big or small. Dwayne is in Windsor. Hello, Dwayne.
3: Hi.
2: How are you going?
3: Terrible. I haven't felt like this since Elvis died.
2: Yeah.
3: It's like the world has stopped and I have no idea

0: No.
1: Oh.
0: Thanks, Anne-Marie.
1: Thank you.
0: Debbie has joined us.
1: Hello, Debbie. How are you feeling about today?
2: Oh, same as Wayne, actually. I'm a little bit sad. I had the honour of seeing Kenny and Dolly in the round at the old entertainment centre. In the 80s, I think it was about 85 or 86, just after I hadn't been married very long the first time. It's the only actual good memory I have of that stupid bloody marriage. And I'm actually a bit saddened. Yeah. Actually, I'm driving home trying not to cry.
1: Yeah, it's given me that feeling too.
0: And there's a lot of celebrities in this life that we don't know and we don't get the chance to meet them, but for some reason Dolly Parton, she just touched us all.
1: Everyone felt they knew her. That was her gift. We all feel that we knew her somehow.
0: It's Jonesy and Amanda driving you home for Jam Nation.
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0: Hello there, it's Jonesy and Amanda driving you home this Wednesday afternoon. It's time.
1: You hungry?
2: I enjoy cooking bacon and stop working with flyer.
3: Making slap.
4: Roll a man, Tucker.
5: What are you?
6: An idiot sandwich.
7: Gonna make you go yuck.
0: TikTok Tucker, we make food from TikTok and eat it.
8: I was hoping that TikTok Tucker might cheer us all up from our sadness about Dolly Parton, but looking at what today's is, I don't know. This is where you get raw cookie dough, you flatten it out to make like a flat pancakey thing, and what you wrap inside that is raw chicken. And then you roll that up and you put it in an air fryer and then you eat it. It's called a shizuki, like a cookie, but it's got chicken in it. And who hasn't wanted to have that? So first of all, you know, I've bought some cookie dough.
0: That's funny. I thought you said you put raw chicken inside cookie dough.
8: Yeah, I had. That's exactly what I said. Right. So first of all, we roll out.
0: You know, I've got an important meeting tonight.
8: Well, with the toilet. So we roll out our cookie dough. I want that to be really thin because that has to cook.
0: Yep.
8: As opposed to the chicken, because who cares?
0: And what sort of chicken are we using? A breast or a thigh?
8: We are using, I think it's breast, and yep. I want you to bash
0: tribute
8: it.
0: To Dolly.
8: I want you to bash it because it needs to be a little bit thinner. So
0: am I bashing the breast or the cookie?
8: No, I've done the cookie. I've rolled out the cookie. Do you think that's thin enough?
0: That
8: I think it might
0: thin.
8: Be. And now, Brendan, there's some baking paper there.
0: Yep.
8: Put some underneath and some over the top.
0: How much chicken do you want?
8: Well, not too much. A couple of pieces.
0: A couple of pieces.
8: And that'll do. And just bash those till they're thinner. And then I'm going to put them in. No, there's a rolling pin you can use.
0: Yo, Rocky!
8: Okay. And now eat it like Rocky. So now I get, looks like the map of England. Now I get one of those. Ryan's looking very concerned. And one of those. And then I put that inside the cookie dough.
0: I'm having a sick day. Would you not layer it, but spread it out a bit?
8: Yeah, but my dough's not big enough because I want it to be encased.
0: But I heard you've got heaps of dough.
8: Okay.
0: That's what they say around here.
8: And they call you a stupid thin chicken.
0: Good old pots of money killer.
8: Okay, well, let's see. I won't cook your portion. So what happens? Have a look at that. Are you happy with that? As happy as you can be. I've made a giant cookie with raw chicken in it. We're all happy that in terms of our gastro needs,
0: sure.
8: If that goes in there, we should be okay.
0: Okay, and yep.
8: All right, a little bit covering up there. And now, and this is chocolate chip cookie dough, by the way.
0: Do you keep the, why don't you just keep it on the greaseproof paper?
8: Because I've got some paper in there, you dick. I'm sorry, I don't mean to swear at you, but sorry, I think of these things.
0: Sure, just reasonable. Air fryer two, this is.
8: That's going on. How do I turn that on?
0: Oh, okay. Well, do you want me to do that?
8: Yeah, I don't want to eat it raw.
0: Okay.
8: Let's turn it on.
0: Right. You just turned it off.
8: Okay. There we go.
0: For how long?
8: Well, we'll eat this just before the end of the show.
0: Okay. So you don't have any time constraints? Or?
8: No, well, before the end of the show, obviously we need to eat it before 8 p.m.
0: Okay. Right, we'll do that.
8: All right.
0: Just speaking of Dolly Parton there, do you remember the time Dolly came to Australia in 2011 and she wanted to bring her own tour bus? She didn't like to fly. Around the country.
8: That's right. And the person who actually made that happen for her was a young transport minister who went by the name of Anthony Albanese.
0: Yeah, it's a great story. We'll have that for you next while Amanda tries not to give us gastro. It's Jonesy and Amanda driving you home for Jam Nation.
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0: Nothing bad romance about this. 10 questions, 60 seconds on the clock. You could pass if you don't know an answer. We'll come back to that question if time permits. You get all the questions right, $1,000.
5: You can make it $2,000 by answering a bonus question, but it's double or nothing.
0: We haven't done well lately, have we? We haven't even got past question three.
5: That's true.
0: Elizabeth is in Redford.
5: Hi, Elizabeth.
6: Hi there.
5: Let's see if we can break the hoodoo and get you all the way through. We've got 10 questions. We've got 60 seconds. If you're not sure, say pass, all right, because we might have time to come back.
6: Sure.
5: Elizabeth, good luck, because here we go. Question number one. Which artist sang the hit 9 to 5?
6: Dolly Parton.
5: Question two. What food is a panda's main diet?
6: Bamboo.
5: Question three. Which organ pumps blood through the body?
6: The heart.
5: Question four. What's the longest river in Australia?
6: The Murray.
5: Question five. How many strings does a standard guitar have?
6: Pass.
5: Question six. Which country is famously shaped like a boot?
6: Italy.
5: Question seven. How many players per team are on the field in soccer?
6: Pass.
5: Question eight. In Disney's Aladdin, what animal was Abu?
6: A monkey.
5: Question nine. Which actor is Ryan Reynolds married to?
6: Blake Lively.
5: Question ten. How many planets are in our solar system?
6: Eight.
5: Yes. Back to question five. How many strings on a guitar?
6: Six.
5: How many players on a team per field?
6: 11.
0: No, you got it.
5: You got it. You got it, Elizabeth. Despite my mangling of the
0: you
5: question.
0: You got it, Elizabeth. Whoa.
5: How many fields per player, yeah. I think I said.
6: Oh, my gosh.
5: You did that by the skin of your teeth.
0: You did, Elizabeth.
6: Oh, wow. Okay. Thank you. Thank you.
5: No, don't go anywhere. Don't go anywhere, Elizabeth.
0: What are you doing?
6: I won't.
5: Okay, Elizabeth. We have some rituals to get through here. Mm. You've won $1,000. Okay. You can go with our blessing if you'd like to right now.
0: Yep.
5: Or you answer one bonus question. You have 6 seconds to answer the bonus question for $2,000, but if you get it wrong, you walk away empty-handed. Does Jonesy need to put on his tempting pants?
6: Well, he can put them on if he wants to, but I'm going to take the $1,000.
0: Hang on.
5: Watch him dance, Elizabeth. Watch him dance.
0: Oh, yeah.
6: Yep.
0: Come on, get a feel of this.
5: They're a little clingy.
0: What do you mean?
5: Put on a bit of condition. Elizabeth.
6: Yep.
5: Mm-hmm. $2,000 for answering one question.
6: Okay.
5: Okay, what?
6: I'm going to take the grand. Want to go for 2,000. Yes, I'm very
0: Are
6: sure.
0: You sure.
5: All right, Elizabeth. Well, congratulations. You've won
0: $1,000. I'm going to put the pants on again because I'm pantsless at the moment.
6: Yay!
5: Now, we're going to torture you by seeing if you could have answered this.
6: Okay.
5: You've won $1,000. That is yours.
0: I will say about this question, Elizabeth, the way that you came home under a wet sail in that, I'm looking at this question, I don't know. Honestly, I don't
6: know.
0: That's why I didn't push you too much. I probably used the tempting pants irresponsibly because many people get fooled for their charms.
5: Well, look, let's... Okay, here's the bonus question. Let's see if you would have got this right, you would have won $2,000. You've got $1,000 though, and off you go. Here's the question.
6: Okay.
5: What colour is the black box on an aeroplane?
6: It's orange.
0: Yeah, it's orange.
5: Still, you've got $1,000, Elizabeth. I'm sorry we tortured you.
0: Yeah.
6: That's great.
0: Of course it's great.
5: $1,000. Well done.
0: $1,000 in your skyrocket, Elizabeth. Congratulations, you.
6: Woo-hoo! Thank you so much, guys.
5: Oh, well done. Play again tomorrow. In the meantime...
0: JonesyDemanda.com.au, by the way, if you'd like to play along.
5: Do you think that's burning? I'm just going to go and check what's happening to our raw chicken wrapped inside biscuit.
0: It's been in for some 15 minutes now, so hopefully it's beyond raw.
5: Well, hopefully it's beyond raw, but I may have burnt the hell out of it. I'm going to go and check. You talk.
0: TikTok Tucker. Is coming up next. It's Jonesy and Amanda driving you home for Jam Nation.
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0: Winter a whole lot warmer. 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Evans IGA also stocks fire lighters, matches, a wide range of lighters, plus umbrellas, ponchos and hand and toe warmers to ward off the chilly weather. All winter, Redhead's 32-pack fire lighter is a super special at just $3 a packet. Kick off the cold and stock up at Evans IGA. Top end of Orr Street, Queenstown.
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0: 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Evans IGA also stocks fire lighters, matches, a wide range of lighters, plus umbrellas, ponchos and hand and toe warmers to ward off the chilly weather. All winter, Redhead's 32-pack fire lighter is a super special at just $3 a packet. Kick off the cold and stock up at Evans IGA. Top end of Orr Street, Queenstown.
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0: Now, beyond the music, Dolly was a successful movie star as well. She won audiences in films like 9 to 5, Steel Magnolias, and she brought the same warmth and humour and down-to-earth charm that made her such an incredible, beloved performer. She was also more than just an entertainer. Through her Dollywood Foundation and her Imagination Library, she actually helped put books into the hands of millions of kids around the world, and she championed literacy, education, and community causes as well. She truly was one of a kind. Her songs and her movies and her kindness and her unmistakable personality will continue to inspire generations to come, I'm sure of it. Remembering Dolly Parton on the 80s at 8.
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0: shout. Everybody wants to rule the world. So many big songs. Tears for Fears, Songs from the Big Chair. That's tomorrow night on the 80s at 8. I'll catch you then. Thanks for keeping me company.
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15: The Doghouse Social Club are hosting a dice run on Saturday, the 5th of September, to raise money for Miss Armani. 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
11: MMG is proud to be part of Rosebery and the rich history of the West Coast. In recent years, MMG has invested significantly in exploration, identifying underground ore bodies that will benefit a new generation of Tasmanians. Extended mine life will mean the protection of regional jobs and continued economic contribution to the local region. The operation employs around 600 employees and contractors on a local residential basis, with a significant number of those living on the West Coast. MMG, we mine for progress.
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13: Marist Regional College's production of School of Rock will run from Thursday the 3rd of September until Sunday the 13th of September at Conway Hall at Marist Regional College in Paraka Street, Burnie. 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
12: Good morning, this is the Christian O'Connell Show. The one and only the great Dolly Parton has passed away. Good morning, Patsy.
13: Morning, everyone.
12: Good morning, Rio.
14: Good morning.
12: And good morning, Intern Pete.
15: Good morning, everyone.
12: Now, before we go anywhere into today's show, we have to talk about the one and only Dolly Parton. Yeah. And our intern, Pete, you may have done one of her last interviews.
15: Yeah, 3 years ago. She was 77 at the time, and she was doing a bit of press. She was nominated into the Hall of Fame for something, and honestly, I'm trying to check down the audience. Sorry.
12: What do you think it might be? I mean,
15: sorry.
12: It's not Family Fortunes. Take a wild guess.
14: She was in that footy at the AFL Hall of Fame.
12: She went in the Brownlow.
15: Honestly, I really regret saying it like that because my sister called me at 4:02 this morning in tears. Dolly Parton was such a big part of our life as well.
12: A lot of people are going to wake up this morning all over the world heartbroken.
15: I know.
12: You know, it's really, so really, it is sad news, but also that is, you know, to go at 80 after a life she had is an extraordinary life to celebrate. Yeah. I mean, one of 12 kids in real poverty, dad Robert who couldn't read, and she was inspired by his story to set up that Imagination Library, which gives kids free books up until the age of 5, a free book every month.
14: Incredible.
12: To over 300 million books she's given to kids around the world. That's, and then there's the music, the queen of country music. It's incredible. Do you know, by the way, years ago, I met her at a charity thing, I don't know, about 12 years ago, and just incredible. You talk about presence and charisma, just otherworldly. She wrote Jolene and I Would Always Love You in the same day.
14: Wow,
12: when people rave
14: day.
12: About the output of the Beatles, which is incredible. Dolly Parton wrote two of the greatest songs ever in the same day.
14: Wow.
12: Has any songwriter ever had a more productive day?
14: That's got to be the best.
12: None of us will ever have a more productive day in our lives than Dolly Parton sitting down to write Jolene, which would have been enough to retire for the rest of her life and never write another song. And then I Would Always Love You. And because she owned everything she ever wrote, She made about 15 to 20 million when Whitney Houston made the song bigger than she ever could.
15: Right.
12: Yeah. And in 1974, Elvis wanted one of her songs. Colonel Tom Parker wanted 50% of the publishing royalties. She turned down The King.
14: Legend.
15: Yeah. Wow.
12: Just an incredible life. What was she like, Pete?
15: Oh, look, honestly, it was over Zoom. And just even that in itself, to sit one-on-one with her. I know, like, obviously you meeting her is crazy, but then I just think this opportunity, I got about 10 minutes with her, and she just, look, I was playing
12: very lucky. I think it doesn't matter whether it's over Zoom, mate. You got to chat to one of the greats.
15: Yeah, and do you know what? I was probably playing.
12: And what, just tell me, by the way, what was her Zoom technique like? Was she, did you have to tell her to unmute the mic, or actually yeah. probably her telling you to do that?
15: It was, you know what?
12: I can only see your forehead, intern Pete. How old is his intern, by the way? No, it's a grown-ass man.
15: She was, yeah, I think she was questioning that as well, to be fair. She had good control. I think a lot of people around her making sure it was okay, but she just gave, didn't matter who you were, she gave someone the time of day, even though I was probably being a bit of a buffoon idiot as well, you know, as I did as intern Pete. But she just allowed me to sort of have the moment with her, and I was telling her about, I think it was like my mum, who was a big fan of the movie Steel Magnolias, and she just loved hearing stories like that. And I got her to do a few station IDs, which was like, hey.
7: Oh, she would have loved that.
12: Yeah, I mean, that is just demeaning.
15: I know.
14: One of the great
12: I
14: rock
12: thought
14: and roll
12: you'd share some great stories rather than a lot of grubby old show you used to work on. Hey, Dolly, this is all great. Let's make it about Carl. Can you say, hi, this is Kiss, the golden microphone was on.
15: I feel like I'm not doing tribute to her at all.
12: No, not at all.
15: Morning.
12: First, you were confused about what she was inducted into the Hall of Fame for. This might be the worst words that are said about Dolly Parton.
15: Oh, please, no, I'm watching it on Sunrise and then left screen here.
12: I think maybe we'll leave you to watch it on Sunrise. So maybe get up to speed with who Dolly Parton was.
15: No, I'm a big fan, obviously.
12: No more from Pete today about Dolly Parton.
15: Okay, call my sister.
12: Get your sister on.
15: Yeah.
12: Can we speak to Kate Depler, please?
15: Yeah, let's get her.
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0: Christian O'Connell's show. Well, intern Pete dives on to Dolly Parton's Wikipedia page.
1: Yep.
2: She's a singer.
0: Huge. Maybe guys. Lead with that in the news, Patsy.
1: Yeah.
3: I understand.
0: Dolly Parton was a singer, confirmed today.
3: Oh, no.
0: Anyway, please. Let's go to an actual fan now. Patsy, tell us about Dolly Parton and what she meant to you, mate.
1: Dolly was the original trailblazer. Dolly did so much for women and the women's movement and unapologetically just herself. I remember, I think it was ABC America interview back in the 70s, and it was a woman, mind you. I think it was Barbara Walters interviewing her and basically saying, why do you kind of make yourself up like you do? Why do you wear wigs, you know? Why do you dress like you do? Basically calling her a bit of a drag queen. And Dolly said, because I like it. I don't do this for anyone else. This is for me. She was just so authentic and never made excuses for, you know, didn't want to please anyone else. She was just pleasing herself and running her own race. And I loved her for that. And 9 to 5 was all about women going out into the workforce and, you know, finding their own way and not being stuck at home. Her story is just so amazing. Growing up in a 2-room house with so many children, incredible, and they right? were so poor. And look at what she managed to do. And I think she was such, I don't know, a beacon of light. She was always happy. She was always joyful. The songs were joyful. I thought she was just amazing and just a trailblazer. And what a celebration. I didn't feel so much sadness when I woke up this morning to the news. I actually felt warm inside because of what she's brought to the world. There'll never be another Dolly. And, you know, apparently they've put away, or she had put away in a vault, a secret song that will be released in about 2045. She was on Jimmy Fallon.
0: You're kidding.
1: Yeah, a couple of years back. And she said, I've done a secret song. I don't know what they'll do with it, but you'll all hear it in 2045.
2: Oh, wow.
1: So
0: I'm so annoyed we've got to wait until 2045.
1: I want it
4: break
1: now.
4: Into that vault.
0: People don't need to realise who she was by then.
1: Well, hopefully they will. A legacy will live
0: on. What beautiful words you said, honestly.
1: I just adore her.
0: Yeah, and yeah, I think what's going to happen is, I imagine over the next couple of weeks, the whole world is going to be reminded about the impact and who she really was. Mm. Not just this kind of country and Western sort of caricature, but just what, before there was Taylor Swift owning all her copyright,
1: yes.
0: She was doing it when women were told to be a certain way and to look a certain way as well, which is what you just spoke to about the Barbara Walters interview as well, and how hard it would have been to a young woman desperately trying to make it in showbiz and music as well, in a male-dominated industry, to hang on to her Eunice.
1: Mm. Yes.
0: It's something incredible for young women around the world to be inspired by that, I think.
1: Yep. We always watch Dolly or listen to Dolly. I've got a 15-year-old daughter. I have very intentionally done that because Dolly was doing it before everyone else was. And, you know, she lost her husband, Carl, just 18 months ago.
0: God, they're married for like 60-odd years.
1: I know, forever. You know, apparently he never went to any of her concerts. She was on record as saying, what I did for my professional life was very different to my private life. She liked to keep them both very separate, and he never ever saw her.
0: That's rare these days.
1: Yeah,
0: we see too much. Yes. It all just bleeds, doesn't it? It's constant. Like, everything's content.
1: Yeah.
0: What's that smug thing on Netflix at the moment where you were raving about it, and I gave up watching after 30 seconds. Got sort of very rich, successful people gloating about their big mansions.
4: Yes, like the architecture.
0: Oh, why didn't you come in? I'm like, do you know what? Good for you, but keep it to yourself.
1: Yeah. Yes. No, not humble at all.
4: No.
0: But no, what a true one-off she was, Patsy.
1: Yeah, I loved her. And that story about Elvis, how funny is that?
0: I know, incredible. Like,
1: the king of rock and roll. There was no
0: 1974,
1: one
0: she says no. She turns the king down. Incredible.
1: She turns the king down. She had some
0: balls. That's a power ballsy move, that is.
1: It
0: is incredible. I reckon the next couple of years, there'd be the definitive, iconic, real story of her life.
1: Yeah, biopic.
0: What a great life story. And as you read back into it, reminded of it today, it's a life to celebrate. Living to 80 and living that well. Mm. Not just that she, you know, made music that cheered millions of people up as well, but also the imagination library. Giving books to young kids that might not have been, their families well enough to afford them. over 300 million books, giving back as well and helping other kids to dream big as well, like she was allowed to as well. It's an incredible story. In about half an hour's time, I'm going to play Jolene. And a lot of people always think, because it sounds like a song that could have been in a Tarantino movie. No, it sounds sinister. Yeah. But actually, it's a very innocent song. It's actually one of the most innocent love songs, but it doesn't play like that or feel like it. Jolene was written about, there was this, I think in most relationships, when you've been married a long time, there's always someone that has an affection. Not a serious one, but a kind of affection for your partner. Jolene was about this bank teller who fancied Dolly's husband called Carl. And she knew that he enjoyed the flirtatious behaviour every time they were going down to the bank. Jolene is about her.
2: Right,
0: it's just
2: that.
0: About that. And Dolly knew and it was okay. She knew that Carl enjoyed a bit of flirtatious behaviour and stuff like that at the local bank. That's what it's about. It sounds like this menacing, brooding song that almost Dolly has done away with her.
2: Yeah, it's like a revenge.
0: Where is Jolene, Dolly? Is that in the vault as well? So we'll play that later on this morning.
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0: What are we doing?
1: Oh, can I just sing Jolene with you?
0: Oh, I'm sorry. You have such an accent, you know.
1: I know.
0: You're very down under. You want to do it?
1: Is that okay?
0: Jolene.
1: Yeah.
0: Okay. Yeah, Jolene.
1: Jolene. I've got the music. Hang on. Okay, we'll go again. Jolene.
2: Apparently, you only have 5 minutes notice.
1: Oh, my God. I can't sing, Dolly. It's very embarrassing.
0: Is it the delay or is it just that you can't sing a lick?
2: The last line goes to Dolly.
0: Yes,
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0: Christian O'Connell's show. Christian, my week so far, 3 out of 5. Would have been a 5 out of 5, but I've had to deduct a point off for each kid. They're driving me nuts. That's what you call honest text messages.
1: Not even school holidays yet.
0: I know. Christian and the team, this is from Carl. Morning, Carl. Oh. I was listening to the show this morning. I heard a great misheard lyric for you. Mm-hmm. I just want to share it now for Monday. Electric Blue by Ice House. The lyrics are "In Too Deep." What I'm hearing is your new mate, Intern Pete.
2: Okay.
0: And listen, Ice House fans, we have 5 golden tickets to an exclusive Ice House experience at Sydney's iconic Fleet Steps at Mrs. McCrory's Point. Today's winning song is "Street Cafe." When you hear it, 13:55:22 to get on the guest list. Rio, rate your week. What is it out of 5?
3: I am 2.5 stars right down the middle.
0: What's happened?
3: Well, on one hand, discovered a big problem. On the other hand, solved a big problem. So yesterday afternoon, I figured out that for almost a year now, I've been boiling our clothes in the washing machine.
1: Oh.
3: Because I've noticed we moved into a new house almost a year ago.
0: Yeah.
3: And I didn't join the dots, but I've noticed I didn't feel like I've been putting on a lot of weight, but I felt like all of our clothes, from our T-shirts to our socks, just been getting like a little bit smaller and smaller and smaller. And I've actually been going on a bit of a diet recently.
0: Because of this?
3: Yeah, I asked Mac what she'd been doing for her wedding so I could do the same.
0: Mainly just eating, living on popcorn.
3: Yeah, yeah.
0: It's called the kiddie diet. It ain't great.
3: And then I noticed yesterday, after 10 months, the drain hose that goes from the washing machine into the sink, I put my hand in it. I was like, oh, it's hot. Like, it's really, it's really hot.
1: Oh.
3: And then I thought, because I've put it on a cold wash, and I always put it on a cold wash. But what I've realized is when we put the washing machines in 10 months ago, put the hot in the cold.
0: Oh my God. I wonder if anyone's ever done that before. You've been shrinking your clothes.
3: But shrinking our clothes, not even in the
0: and
3: dryer.
0: And developing body dysmorphia. No wonder you're hitting the gym so hard.
3: And the crazy thing is, for a year.
0: You turned down a Macca's breakfast last week, and I just thought you were ill.
3: No, it's because of my shrinking teeth.
0: No.
3: And the dumbest part of it is for a year as well, I've been taking our clothes out of the washing machine and going, they're quite hot.
1: Double degree, huh?
3: And when I open the door, it's like you open the door of a dishwasher.
1: Steam.
0: Yeah,
1: like,
0: steam. A lot of steam coming out.
3: I've never gone, oh, maybe I've made a mistake. I've just gone, that's weird.
1: Your water bill must be atrocious.
3: The gas bill, the hot water bill is through the roof, Patsy. It's crazy.
0: Oh, my God. Great discovery, though.
3: Yes.
0: Well saved and well diagnosed.
3: Yeah.
0: That's high-level adulting,
3: eventually,
0: I think.
3: Yeah.
0: I would say I'm having a 5-star week.
2: Hey.
0: Guys, I'm very, very proud, actually. My daughter sent me a photo from Sydney the other day and the big dimmocks they've got there. Mm. And yeah, my book Unscript has made it onto the Father's Day table.
1: Oh, yes. Well,
0: thanks, guys. She sent me a photo and, like, kids find it hard to give praise back. You know, and all I got was a photo of that. And I was like, wow. And all she said was that, wow. Would have killed you, Ruby, to write a few words as in, wow, proud of you, puppy. Rather than wow. Wow, there's two up into interpretation. Like, really? Really?
2: Wow.
1: Really?
0: Someone at head office is going to get it. How is this next to Atomic Habits by James Clear? Old mate's book. Plays Mondo Rock for a living. How is he here? Wow. As in, wow. The wow. State of the world right now. Father's Day table.
3: Was it exclamation mark wow? Or
0: no,
3: just wow.
0: Wow.
1: Ooh.
0: Ooh. Yeah. Only one way to interpret that.
3: Hey, but wow.
0: Wow.
3: That's great.
0: Wow. Hey, my niece more than a wow. The Father's Day table. Treat your dad right with a copy of Unscript.
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5: Good afternoon to you, Amanda.
6: Oh, it's so, and everyone's feeling the hit today from Dolly Parton, yeah, aren't they? I can't imagine a single person who would have heard the news of her passing who didn't go, oh, no. This is interesting. Apparently, as they say, Dolly Parton was a rare thing in these polarised times. The New York Times asked in 2019, is there anything we can all agree on? And pretty much the answer was
5: Dolly Parton.
6: Dolly Parton. Absolutely. I saw somebody say, you know, put your bras out, all boobs at half mast. Right. And and Dolly would have laughed at that.
5: Yeah,
6: and
5: of course she would.
6: But she also knew that they were the least interesting things about her. I love this quote. She said, I'm not offended by dumb blonde jokes because I know I'm not dumb and I know I'm not blonde. She was in on the joke and so much smarter than the joke. She and owned it.
5: You know, I remember being a kid seeing 9 to 5. What a great movie.
6: Yeah.
5: And then The Best Little Whorehouse in Texas. Do you remember that? Do you ever see that?
6: I don't think I ever saw it. Did you? Was she in Rhinestone Cowboy?
5: She was in Rhinestone with Sylvester Stallone.
6: Can't all be hits.
5: I remember I got my son to, because he was, I got him into the Rambo.
6: Rhinestones?
5: You know, he's into Rambo. And he said, and then, you know, when you discover a movie star, and he said, what about this one? I said, I don't know if you're going to like this one, mate. And he was watching it and he's going, when's he going to start bashing people?
6: Instead of riding a horse wearing some rhinestones.
5: Oh, was it? Yes.
6: We are going to be talking about Dolly Parton. We'll pay tribute to her.
5: Of course.
6: And we had a fabulous interview with her a couple of years
5: ago. We've spoken to her twice in our career.
6: Have
5: but
6: we?
5: The most recent one, if I remember, she had a book coming out for Christmas.
6: Yeah, I've got the book.
5: And we had this allotted time frame, but she ended up talking for ages and... Yeah, she was just such a nice lady.
6: Oh, she's just so sunshiny.
5: I'll try and find that.
6: She is the true spirit of Christianity, of love thy neighbor, all that stuff we need right now.
5: I'll try and find that, Jim, am I right?
7: Yeah.
6: You try and find that.
5: You go and try that. Yeah. You busy yourself with that. We got Backseat Bandits coming up today.
6: That's right, your chance to win the JQ J5.
5: Getting closer and closer. Instagram makes its return. And we can't do anything until we do the Fast Five. Jonesy and Amanda driving you home with Jam Nation. Gonna get tough.

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5: MMG is proud to be part of Rosebery and the rich history of the West Coast. In recent years, MMG has invested significantly in exploration, identifying underground ore bodies that will benefit a new generation of Tasmanians. Extended mine life will mean the protection of regional jobs and continued economic contribution to the local region. The operation employs around 600 employees and contractors on a local residential basis, with a significant number of those living on the West Coast. MMG, we mine for progress.
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5: 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If it's important to the West Coast, you'll hear about it right here. The West Coast Weather Report, each morning with Andrew Roberts for breakfast on 7XS.
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7: Good morning, I'm Jane Drew with your local news fast. Planning Minister Kerry Vinson insists decisions around AI data centres can adequately be made by councils. That's after the Georgetown Council passed a centre at Bell Bay.
8: Of course it has a massive capacity on our waterways and our power requirements, and that's all part of what you need to look at as a planning authority. That is what the planning scheme is there to do.
7: Meantime, the development application for Firmus Technologies' proposed AI factory at Wesley Vale has been received by La Trobe Council after more information was requested. The proposed 24/7 facility includes a data hall building supporting electrical cooling and access infrastructure, a guard tower, as well as 40 backup generators. The EPA has assessed the centre as low risk, leaving it to council to consider permit conditions around noise, emissions and stormwater management. Public representations can be made until September 9. A vision for a safer, more inclusive Burnie after council endorsed a five-year LGBTQIA+ action plan. Informed by an advisory committee made up of local LGBTQIA+ people, council representatives and organisations with lived experience and local knowledge, the plan aims to take action through three target areas. It comes after more than half of participants in a survey said they felt limited due to fear of exclusion, discrimination or violence. While endorsing the plan's an important milestone, council say the work will continue through implementation. A crash was cleared on the Bass Highway at Ulverston overnight. Emergency services responding to a two-vehicle collision around 7:30 p.m. No serious injuries were reported. Checking sport, and NWFL finals are underway. Burnie's men's coach Andrew Lee says they know La Trobe's strength heading into this weekend's knockout match.
9: Really good contested ball side. You know, they're really good around stoppage and clearance. No secret, obviously, with Alex as a ruckman and with Puncher as well, you know, in and around the 40 plus. They're a big side in terms of, you know, height.
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10: Hi, I'm Donna DeMayo.
3: A number of Australians remain unaccounted for as a major disaster unfolds in Nepal. Flash flooding has swept through a town on the border with Tibet. There are reports from local police that at least 98 people have died. More than 400 others are missing. There's bad news for borrowers, with the ANZ joining the NAB in predicting another rate hike before the end of the year. It follows yesterday's higher-than-hoped-for core inflation figure of 3.6%. Canstar's Sally Tindall says that number just isn't going down.
10: Core inflation, it's stickier than a piece of gum on your shoe, and unfortunately it will be problematic for the RBA when it next meets at the end of September.
3: Meta has agreed to pay around $24 billion Australian dollars after settling a major US lawsuit over claims its platforms have contributed to teenage social media addiction. It's also agreed to new measures to protect kids. And Prince Harry and his wife Meghan have touched down in Birmingham after ditching LA for a return to Britain.
6: Now, the latest in sports news for Harvey Norman Electrical Burnie, king of big screen TVs.
3: The Eagles have failed in their fight to reduce Harley Reid's two-match ban for rough conduct against Hawthorn's Jai Newcombe. Collingwood is confident that Isaac Quaynor and Pat Lipinski will be right for tomorrow night's wildcard clash with the Dogs at the G, after the pair missed the loss to the Lions with their glute and calf injuries. Essendon is set to join the race for Giants skipper Toby Green, who's already been linked to Geelong. And in boxing, Nikita Zhu's world title hopes have been dashed for now after last night's split decision in his bout against Ben Marnie.
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11: Good morning. Forecast for the West Coast today: patchy morning frost, becoming cloudy. We got showers increasing, most likely during this evening, heading for a top of 14 degrees. On Friday, cloudy with showers easing, most likely in the early morning, tops of 11. And on Saturday, cloudy with high chance of showers, tops of 12 degrees. Around the West Coast, Queenstown sitting on 0 degrees, Strawn on 3, and Waratah 0 degrees. On 7XS, you're up to date.
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11: Good morning, West Coast. A brand new day. Welcome to Thursday, the 27th of August, 2026. 7XS Breakfast, all thanks to Evans IGA, supporting locals since 1898. Top of the town in North Street, Queenstown. It is 6:05. Of course, our roads. Morning frost, bit foggy. Yes, and it could be icy as well. So slow down, headlights on, and drive to sensible conditions. Anything major like a tree down, Building Tasmania, give them a call. 1300 139 933. And also, give us a call. We'll let everybody else know. 64711 711.
12: It's astounding. Time is fleeting. Madness takes its toll. But listen closely.
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0: here on 7XS Breakfast, the original cast from the Rocky Horror Picture Show and Time Warp. Sad news this morning, waking up, British actor Tim Curry, best known for his portrayal of Dr. Frankenfurter in the Rocky Horror Picture Show, has died at the age of 80. He was one of my great actors. Of course, he'd been struggling with ill health for some time. The cause of his death was not given. So we veil Tim Curry today. Yes, let's do this at 6:09.
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0: It certainly is. Tanya from Queenstown gave me a call. She said, "Geez, it's chilly." And I said, "You reckon?" It's saying 0 degrees, feels like -2. Wants to hear some Gene Pitney, Trans Canada Highway.

0: on 7XS Breakfast. There goes Billy Joel. We didn't start the fire. Always ask who did. 17 past 6. Good morning, Annette. Good morning to you. You're on the Anthony Road. Probably finished by now, the way we talked. Yes, it's very, very foggy and frosty. So if you're out and about on the road, slow down, turn your headlights on, don't turn on high beam. You will blind yourself and drive to sensible conditions. Anything that we need to know, 64711711. Now, proudly running for over 35 years, it's the 2026 Lake Burbury Fishing Competition. It is Tasmania's largest freshwater fishing competition in the state, happening at November 20 to 22 at Thurhu Hills campsite. There'll be over 30 prize categories, $10 entry, entry forms available in September. And of course, Friday night, they've got a mask demonstration. That's Marine and Safety Tasmania. Sunday morning, they've got the egg and bacon rolls as usual. The raffle will be drawn, and of course, the presentation to follow the raffle draw. If you want to know more, just go to their website, QueenstownAnglersClubInc.com. 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

0: on 7XS Breakfast. There goes Bruno Mars. You can count on me. Our minutes away from the news at 6:30. If you're a bushwalker, then the Montezuma Falls platform viewing platform has been closed. Now, recent storm damage has resulted in a large number of trees falling across the waterfall viewing platform and, of course, the raised boardwalk approach. Sections of the track and the platform have been damaged, making it unsafe to access. Signage and barrier mesh have been erected to close this area off until a proper assessment of the damage can be made. Currently, access to the suspension bridge remains open, but with caution. If you'd like further information, you can contact the West Coast Field Centre on 6409 1020.
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11: Good morning. I'm Ebony Ablett with your local West Coast news first. A Strawn man has been jailed after he tied a 17-year-old boy in a shipping container and pressed a running chainsaw against his neck during a dispute over stolen tools. Wayne Michael Lundby pleaded guilty to 2 counts of assault and was sentenced in the Supreme Court. The court heard Lundby believe the teen had been stealing from his storage container and went after the teenager when he spotted him at the Strawn Esplanade in September 2023. He was sentenced to 14 months behind bars, the final 10 suspended for 2 years. West Coast cat owners are being asked to ensure their pets are contained amid growing concerns of the H5 bird flu strain here in Tasmania. The strain can affect birds and other animals, with the Department of Natural Resources and Environment saying keeping cats indoors or in a secure enclosure will reduce their contact with birds and other wildlife. If you're out and about and see a sick or dead bird or wildlife, report it to the Emergency Animal Disease Hotline on 1800 675 888. Cases have now been detected in the state's northeast at Lulworth and Scottsdale for the first time. The number of confirmed positive cases in the state is sitting at 25. Meantime, West Coast dog owners have been rewarded with three people drawn at this week's council meeting to receive a pack for their dogs, including treats, accessories and more. Those who renewed their dog's registration or had new dogs registered before the end of the year were eligible to be entered into the draw. Mayor Shane Pitt says it also included people who have their dogs registered for the whole of life and for 3 years.
5: And because we know dogs come in all shapes and sizes, each pack will be tailored to the suit the winning dogs and breeds and needs. This initiative is a low-cost trial we introduced to give a little extra encouragement to responsible dog owners who do the right thing and register their pets each year.
11: As always, if you have a local news story or an event to share, we'd love to hear from you. Just email taslocal@arn.com.au and we'll be in touch. 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
12: Hi, I'm Donna DeMayo. A number of Australians are missing after flash floods

0: Well, the 10-year-old boy who was assaulted outside the Victoria Police headquarters was in Melbourne for treatment for brain cancer. His mum was then allegedly set upon and stabbed four times with a pair of scissors. The boy's uncle, Kirk Holt, telling Nine she's doing it tough.
1: She's really struggling at the moment.
0: British actor Tim Curry has died at the age of 80. He was best known for his role as Dr. Frankenfurter in the Rocky Horror Show. Meantime, landmarks across the world and Australia have lit up in pink overnight after the death of Dolly Parton. And the fundraising target for Red Nose Day this year is $2 million. As Aussies today get involved to raise much-needed funds for life-saving research. Every year, 3,000 young lives are lost suddenly to SIDS and other causes.
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0: In AFL, and Cats coach Chris Scott says Max Holmes remains an outside chance for next week's elimination final, telling 360 the medical team is happy with his recovery.
3: Early on, they were sort of thinking it was more likely that, even in an optimistic case scenario, he would not play until sort of week two or three of the finals, but that's certainly on the table now.
0: The Eagles have been dealt a blow with the tribunal upholding Harley Reid's two-match ban for dangerous conduct against Hawthorn's Jay Newcomb. And in NRL, round 26 begins tonight in Brisbane, the Broncos hosting the Storm.
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4: Good morning. Forecast for the West Coast today. Becoming cloudy, patchy morning frost with the chance of showers increasing during this evening, heading for a top of 14 degrees. On Friday, cloudy with showers easing, most likely in the early morning, tops of 11 degrees. And on Saturday, cloudy, high chance of showers and tops of 12 degrees. On 7XS, you're up to date.
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0: on 7XS Breakfast with Andrew Roberts. Happy there for 1974, Waterloo. It is a Thursday morning. Great to have you along. Now, the Charles Woodley Memorial Fishing Competition is getting closer. It is happening on the 2nd and 3rd of October in Tuller. Now, the Tuller Lakeside Lodge, don't miss your chance to get involved with an awesome weekend of fishing, prizes and entertainment. Participants only. There'll be a boat raffle, a lucky numbers for the kids' kayak and loads of awesome prizes and giveaways. There'll be live bands on Thursday, Friday and Saturday nights at the Tuller Lakeside Lodge. Someone has not typed this properly, and registrations are filling fast, so don't miss out. You can register on their Facebook page, Charles Woodley Memorial Fishing Comp. Currently in Queenstown, we're sitting on 0 degrees. It feels like minus two.
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Checking out the road report, all thanks to Dilke's Central Garage in Queenstown, who services all makes and models of vehicles. If you've got a problem with your car or maybe you need a service, go and see John today, 3 Cutton Street in Queenstown. Now, we're out of the roads, it's very foggy, morning frost, probably a bit icy as well, so slow down, headlights on and drive to sensible conditions. Remember, anything major down, like a tree, building Tasmania, give them a call on 1300 139 933 and call it into us, 64711 711. To the roadworks, to the Fosse River Rest area on the Murchison Highway, that site is currently paused for this winter. But if you are out and about on our roads, please slow down. There are probably a few potholes here and there. And do it properly. That is the road report, all thanks to Dilke's Central Garage in Queenstown. It is 6:49.

0: You're on 7XS Breakfast with Andrew Roberts. We are minutes away from the news at 7 o'clock. Now, the West Coast Child and Family Learning Centre say everyone is welcome to go along to the West Coast Community Service Hub on Tuesday, the 1st of September, between 4 and 5pm. It'll be a chance to meet visiting specialists, local service providers, ask questions and learn more about the services available to support our children, families and our wider community. Happening again at the West Coast Community Service Hub, it's a free community event happening on Tuesday, the 1st of September, 4 till 5pm. Coming up next, Alpine Radio Rewind. We're going back to the year of 1988. They're an English synth-pop duo formed in London back in 1981.
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12: Good morning, I'm Jane Drew with your local news first. Deputy Mayor Giovanna Simpson says Burnie Council's new five-year LGBTQIA plus action plan has responded directly to what Council heard from the community, that there's still more work to be done. More than half of survey participants did not consider Burnie a welcoming and inclusive place for LGBTQIA plus people, while almost 60% said they'd limited what they do because of fear of exclusion, discrimination or violence. The recently endorsed action plan focusing on three priority areas: a safe and respectful Burnie, belonging and connection, and an inclusive council. The Environmental Protection Agency has deemed Firmus's proposed AI factory at Wesley Vale a low risk, leaving it to La Trobe Council to consider permit conditions around noise, emissions and stormwater management. It comes as the development application for the 52-megawatt AI factory at the Mill Road Industrial Park is now before Council, after more information was requested. The proposal for a 24/7 operation includes a data hall building, a guardhouse, supporting electrical, cooling and access infrastructure, as well as 40 backup generators. Public representations can be made until the 9th of September. The Coast Shared Pathway Network is in for some upgrades. The Cradle Coast Authority teaming up with Burnie Council to deliver a raft of enhancements, including the development of a new app and website for digital navigation, safety information and points of interest, as well as new signage, interpretive elements plus bike racks and additional lighting. A federal grants program delivering $1.3 million for the project. Turning to local sport, and this week's knockout match in the NWFL men's finals sees Burnie and La Trobe go head-to-head. Burnie men's coach Andy Lee says the sides dissected what went wrong against Ulverston last week.
1: I don't think you'll see another performance like that from us this year. You know, it is the worst game of footy we've played. So, like I said, you know, we've done a fair bit of work on pulling the game apart for the guys, but we're really aware that we want the guys to come with full confidence this week, knowing our best footy's good enough.
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5: Hi, I'm Donna DeMayo. A number of Aussies remain unaccounted for after flash floods in Nepal. Locals say 157 bodies have so far been found. A wall of water tore through a town on the border with Tibet, the area annually visited at this time by hundreds of Hindu pilgrims. It's also a popular hiking spot. The opposition is calling for a huge cut to the tobacco excise, fearing the illicit smokes trade is becoming a national security threat. A coalition task force fears terrorists could exploit the criminal networks that are driving the black market. It's calling for an excise reduction of up to 80%. Australia's anti-money laundering watchdog is preparing for possible cuts. Nine papers reporting AUSTRAC's workforce could shrink by as much as 8%. It comes as some of the agency's temporary projects wind down and as government spending comes under pressure. And British actor Tim Curry has died, best remembered as Dr. Frankenfurter from the Rocky Horror Show. He was 80 years old.
2: Now, the latest in sports news for Harvey Norman Electrical Burnie, king of big screen TVs.
5: In AFL, and Cats coach Chris Scott says Max Holmes remains an outside chance for next week's elimination final, telling 360 the medical team is happy with his recovery.
13: Early on, they were sort of thinking it was more likely that, even in an optimistic case scenario, he would not play until sort of week two or three of the finals, but that's certainly on the table now.
5: The Eagles have been dealt a blow with the tribunal upholding Harley Reid's two-match ban for dangerous conduct against Hawthorn's Jay Newcomb. And in NRL, round 26 begins tonight in Brisbane, the Broncos hosting the Storm.
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0: Good morning. Forecast for the west coast today: becoming cloudy, patchy morning frost, and then we've got showers increasing during this evening, heading for a top of 14 degrees. On Friday, cloudy, showers easing, most likely during the early morning, tops of 11 degrees. And on Saturday, cloudy, very high chance of showers, tops of 12 degrees. Around the west coast, Queenstown sitting on 0 degrees, Strawn on 3, and Waratah minus 1 degree. On 7XS, you're up to date.
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0: Good morning, West Coast. Welcome to Red Nose Day, Thursday, the 27th of August, 2026. 7XS Breakfast, all thanks to Evans IGA, supporting locals since 1898. Top of the town in North Street, Queenstown. When our roads, morning, frost, foggy in the parts, could be a little bit icy, so slow down, headlights on and drive to sensible conditions. Remember, anything major like a tree down, built in Tasmania, give them a call at 1300 139 933 and call it in to us, 64711 711. 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
1: Good morning, welcome to Thursday. We're playing Radio Rewind, 11 past 7. We're going back to the year of 1988. An English synth-pop duo formed in London back in 1981, consisting of keyboardist Chris, vocalist Neil. They have sold more than 100 million records worldwide and were listed as the most successful duo in British music history in the 1999 edition of the Guinness Book of Records. Let's have a listen.

If you think you know who they are, the name of the song, we're going back to 1988, remember? I'll put you in the draw for that 7XS prize hamper if you get it right this morning. 647 11 711.

You're on 7XS Breakfast. There goes Ike and Tina Turner with Nutbush City Limits. It's 14 past 7. We're playing Radio Rewind. We're going back to the year of 1988. An English synth pop duo formed in London back in 1981. They've achieved 42 by our top 30 singles, including 22 top 10 hits on the UK singles chart, including 4 UK number ones. So their other hits include the cover of Go West, Opportunities, Let's Lots of Money, What Have I Done to Deserve This, and a duet with Dusty Springfield. Let's have another listen.

0: your last chance on this Thursday morning, the 27th of August, to play Radio Rewind. You think you know the name of the band, the name of the song? 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
0: Good morning, it's 17 past 7. We are playing Radio Rewind. Rod from Sydney. Good morning.
7: Good morning, Andrew.
0: How's your morning so far?
7: Oh, well, it's a little bit wet out here.
0: Yeah, we've had a lot of rain and it's sort of not raining now, but it's very, very foggy. Yeah, very foggy.
7: You're probably in for some good weather, I hope.
0: Fingers crossed. We'll talk to the Bureau in about 15 minutes' time. Anyway, we're playing Radio Rewind. Let's play a little bit for you. Okay, Rod, who do you think it is?
7: I think it's the Pet Shop Boys.
0: Yep.
7: And I couldn't work it out at the beginning, but I think it's Always On My Mind.
0: Fantastic song, actually. Elvis Presley wrote that song.
7: Yeah.
0: I just looked that up and I thought, wow. But they make a different rendition of it. That's what I like about it. It's the dance version. Yeah.
7: Absolutely.
0: So what are you up to today, Rod?
7: Oh, you know, more work. and go home and play a bit of tennis.
0: Oh, fair enough. It's all right for the ones on the mainland then.
7: That's it.
0: Okay then, Rod.
7: You've got to do a bit of exercise, yeah?
0: Well, that's right, that's right. You have yourself a great day. I'll put you in that draw.
7: All right, thanks, Andrew. You too.
0: Okay. Pet Shop Boys there from 1988, Always On My Mind. Coming up now is On This Day with Aaron Stevens.
8: I have a dream that one day this nation will rise up.
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12: Turning the clock back on August 27, the day in 1912, when Tarzan, King of the Apes, made his first appearance in a magazine serial. The first book came out 2 years later, and then there were the movies. The legendary Tarzan call of Johnny Weissmuller. The Guinness Book of World Records was first published in 1955.
1: The Guinness Records book is a fascinating volume. Every official record you can think of, from piano smashing to egg throwing to go-go dancing.
12: Now, it was on this day in 1964 that Mary Poppins, starring Julie Andrews and Dick Van Dyke, premiered. That famous meeting between the Beatles and Elvis took place at the King's House in Beverly Hills in 1964. 65.
13: The Beatles are walking in the house, and it's like introducing royalty to royalty. Nobody said anything.
12: The Beatles did have plenty to say, though, 2 years later, in tribute to their manager, Brian Epstein, who died aged 32 in 1967 on this day.
14: Any thoughts we have of him, we'll travel to him wherever he is.
12: And the Kookaburras broke their Olympic curse, winning their first gold medal in 2004.
15: The Kookaburras have exploded.
16: Oh, can you believe that goal?
12: Back to the Beatles, because Ringo Starr's wife, actress Barbara Bach, celebrates a special birthday. The Russian spy in the Bond classic, The Spy Who Loved Me, is 80.
17: When this mission is over, I will kill you.
12: Actress and singer Tony Goldsmith turned 64, starred in The Young Doctors and Prisoner before forming the Shantuzies. Football manager, former boss of the Socceroos, Ange Postecoglou, is 61.
18: Yeah, I'm not ignoring form and fitness and also having an eye to future.
12: That kicks off an incredible list of sporting birthdays on August 27, including golfers Bernard Langer and Jordan Spieth, Formula One driver Gerhard Berger, Spanish tennis player Carlos Moya, former Australian test bowler Andy Bickle, and milestone celebration for nine-time Grand Prix winner Aussie Mark Webber. He's 50.
19: Mark Webber, you have won the Monaco Grand Prix.
20: Unbelievable, guys.
12: And Aussie wicket-keeper batsman Alex Carey turns 35.
21: Well played, Alex Carey. That is a superb inning.
12: Finally, and while we're talking sporting greats and cricketers, top of the heap is the great Sir Don Bradman. The Don was born on this day in 1908, died aged 92 in 2001.
22: Now, there are lots and lots and lots of people who batted for longer than that.
12: Remembering Sir Don Bradman on August 27.
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0: 7XS Breakfast. They go to the Spencer Davis Group and give me some lovin'. We're minutes away from the news at 7:30. Now, the Queenstown RSL are holding a Blue Haze Trivia Night. 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News is next and then we'll chat with the Bureau.
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7: With your local West Coast news first, good morning, I'm Ebony Applett. A West Coast man's been sentenced for the 2023 assault of a teenager he believed who'd stolen items from his storage container. Wayne Michael Ludby pleaded guilty to 2 counts of assault, believing the teenager had been stealing property. The court heard Ludby and his brother tied up the victim to prevent him from moving and revved a chainsaw, holding it to his neck, and that the behaviour exhibited was out of character. Justice Tamara Jago told Ludby he should have left the investigation to police rather than extract retribution, sentencing him to 14 months in prison with 10 months suspended for 2 years on the condition he commits no offence punishable by imprisonment during that time. She also ordered a compensation order be made. Cat owners are being asked to keep their cats indoors or in a secure enclosure to help reduce their contact with wild birds and other wildlife with the H5 bird flu strain detected here in the state. Advice to West Coast owners is the cats that are kept at home are less likely to roam and impact Tasmania's native wildlife, with the strain impacting not just birds but other animals. Anyone who's out and about and sees a sick or a dead bird or wildlife is asked to report it to the Emergency Animal Disease Hotline, not 1800 675 888. There are now 25 confirmed cases of bird flu in Tasmania, 2 cases recorded in the northeast, 1 at Scottsdale and 1 at Longworth for the first time. The other cases recorded on King Island and in Burnie. And the winners have been pulled from a box for the council's dog registration initiative. Those who registered their pooches with council before the deadline, as well as those who have their dogs registered for 3 years or their whole life, entered into the draw. Mayor Shane Pitt saying at this week's council meeting it's a low-cost way to incentivise locals to make sure it's done on time.
2: It's also a way for us to support local businesses with all items in the prize packs purchased here on the West Coast.
7: Packs worth $250, $200 and $150 were drawn. Dog registration is required under state legislation. As always, if you have a local news story or an event to share, we'd love to hear from you. Just email taslocal@arn.com.au. National News and Sport next.
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8: Hi, I'm Donna DeMayo. DFAT has confirmed a number of Australians are unaccounted for after flash floods that have torn through parts of Nepal and Tibet. Local authorities are reporting 34 Aussies are missing. The Department of Foreign Affairs and Trade says it's urgently working to confirm their welfare. There are fresh fears for another rate hike in response to the latest inflation data. The headline figure has eased, but the ABS says core inflation's unchanged at 3.6%. Canstar's Sally Tindall fears that could be enough to force the Reserve Bank to act.
9: The RBA has already warned it is alert to upside risks in inflation and it is prepared to act if it deems necessary by acting.

0: ways and a Jetstar plane pushing back from a gate as another aircraft was passing behind it.
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0: Team sheets for this weekend's AFL wildcard matches will be released later today. Aaron Norton is expected to be named by the Doggies for tomorrow night's blockbuster against the Magpies. Tim English could be a surprise inclusion after training well yesterday. The Pies also tipped to recall injured duo Isaac Quaynor and Pat Lipinski. And over to NRL. Round 26 begins tonight in Brisbane. The Broncos will be hosting the Storm.
2: Checking West Coast weather with the Bureau at 7:34. Good morning, Chris.
3: Morning, how are you?
2: Very, very cold. I'm glad I'm inside.
3: Yes, it's been a very cool morning across large parts of the state.
2: Mm-hmm.
3: Particularly through the plateau where we've seen, plenty of mobs below freezing there. So hopefully it doesn't take too long before we start warming up a little bit. But, mm-hmm. Not looking at it's going to be too warm today. Still looking at only a maximum of 14 degrees in Queenstown today, with the showers increasing throughout the afternoon and into the evening time as the front arrives. Similar story in Strawn, 15 degrees. Rosebery looking at 15 degrees as well. Zeehan also similar forecast with 14 degrees. Across the north coast, Burnie though looking a little clearer there, partly cloudy with a top of 15. Across the north, not so bad, but those showers are likely to increase throughout the evening for the west coast.
2: Now for Friday and the weekend, what's that looking like?
3: Yeah, those showers are going to continue. We're going to see mostly westerly airstream across the west over the course of the into the weekend, really. So, those showers are likely to continue through most of the weekend.
2: Mm-hmm.
3: The next front is not due till probably early next week. So that's probably when we're likely to see the better rainfall totals or the higher rainfall totals. But, those showers, unfortunately, for the western region still increase. Still hanging around over the weekend.
2: Okay, let's take a look at the coastal waters. I believe a strong wind warning is current there.
3: Yeah, we've got strong wind warnings for the southwest coast. So ahead of that front at the moment for today. Tomorrow we'll see that warning extending across the east coast as well. But those winds offshore likely to be west to northwesterly, 15 to 20 knots at the moment, but we will see those picking up to around 25 knots and possibly up to 30 as that front moves through. It's getting a little bit choppy out there.
2: Okay then, Chris, you have yourself a great day.
3: You too. Thanks. See ya.
2: Chris from the Bureau there at 7:37 on 7XS. Queenstown currently sitting on 1 degree, Strawn on 3, and Waratah 0 degrees.

0: You're on 7SS Breakfast. It's 7:43 with Andrew Roberts. Great to have you along on a Thursday morning. Now, the West Coast Paddle Club, they're having their annual general meeting at the Paragon Theatre in Queenstown from 6:30pm on Friday the 25th of September. Doors open at 6, so put this in your diary. The meeting will be followed by pizza and entertainment. Expect to make some plans for some paddle trips over the weekend of the 26th, 27th of September. So go along with your wild and wacky ideas and wishes. They're always looking for people to take high office in the club, so nominate yourself or a friend to help carry the paddle and improve for everyone. So that's the annual general meeting for the West Coast Paddle Club. It's happening on Friday, the 25th of September at the Paragon Theatre.
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1: 7:50 on West Coast 7XS as we check our sport. Of course, in the Darwin Football Association, this Saturday in the prelim final, South Burnie take on Queenstown Crows at the Wivenhoe Recreation Ground. And the Rosebery Tennis Club, the upcoming spring pennant, dates will be to confirm. They're hoping to start mid-September. Now, team nominations are now open. And, of course, individuals that wish to play can be placed in a team or on a substitute list. Games will be played on Tuesday and Wednesday evenings at the Rosebery Tennis Club. For inquiries or to register, more details are on their Facebook page. 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

0: You're on 7XS Breakfast with Andrew Roberts. There goes Def Leppard from 88 and Love Bites. Minutes away from the news at 8 o'clock. And next hour, we've got the birthday calls. If you know somebody having a birthday, get it into us on 7xs.com.au. After the birthday calls, we're going to speak to the Queenstown RSL sub-branch Vice President Lynn regarding the Men's Health Matters Day, which is happening on the 5th of September. But news, sport and weather's next.
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7: Good morning, I'm Jane Drew with your local news first. Tasmania's planning minister says it's the role of local councils to approve or reject AI data centres, not the state government. The comments coming after the Georgetown mayor said he would have liked the 288 megawatt project at Bell Bay to be assessed as state significant. Kerry Vincent saying they don't meet requirements.
8: It is at council level. It does not tick all the boxes to be upgraded to at a state basis on a POS, but that's the responsibility of council to work through those issues.
7: It's now Latrobe Council's turn as the development application for the proposed AI data centre at Wesley Vale lands back on their desk after further information was sought from the applicant Firmus Technologies. The Environmental Protection Authority has determined the application does not require assessment by its board, saying Council's existing powers are sufficient to manage any risk of environmental harm or nuisance. Public representations will be accepted until the 9th of September. Meantime, Circular Head Council will consider two quarry expansions as part of tonight's monthly meeting. The proposal expands the Purdy's Road quarry near Smithton by roughly 2 hectares, bringing the combined footprint to about 7 hectares, with production capped at 50,000 cubic metres of gravel per year, while the Boys Road quarry located near Forest is looking to process a maximum of 40,000 cubic metres. Interested parties can catch the meeting from 6 p.m. More than $1 million of upgrades is on the way for the region's shared pathway network as part of a joint initiative between the Cradle Coast Authority and Burnie Council. Funding from a federal grant program going towards new bike racks, repair stations, water bubblers, new signage, as well as a feasibility study looking at upgrades and missing links between Wivenhoe and Howth. A new Jack Jumpers recruit, Dakota Matthews, has recalled a conversation with coach Scott Roth 5 years ago that first sparked an interest in playing for Tasmania. The 31-year-old shooter has officially relocated to our state with her family and participated in his first practice with the team earlier in the week. He says a trip to Hobart last year gave the final push to make the move.
9: I think just the fan base, too, they really love basketball here. You can see that going to different road games, and especially playing for Brisbane, playing here, the atmosphere was, you know, second to none. So that was really something that was appealing and I enjoyed.
6: National News now.
7: Hi, I'm Donna DeMayo. DFAT is urgently working to confirm the welfare of the Australians who are missing after devastating flooding in Nepal and Tibet. Local authorities are reporting 34 Aussies are among the hundreds of people who are unaccounted for. At least 160 people have died. There is a hotline for Australians needing consular assistance. It's 1300 555 135. The GST debate is set to drag on. A number of premiers expected to demand more federal funding after the PM backed the current deal that benefits WA. And that includes the SA leader, Peter Malinauskas, telling 7:30 his state should not be disadvantaged.
10: If the federal government decides that they're going to preserve the current arrangement, then I guess my mind immediately turns to making sure that South Australia doesn't end up worse off.
7: And Meta has reached a $24 billion settlement in its case against some US states that claimed its platforms were contributing to teenage social media addiction.
6: Now, the latest in sports news for Harvey Norman Electrical Burnie, king of big screen TVs.
7: In sport, and a former premiership teammate of Scott Pendlebury says he thinks the AFL Games record holder will finish his career at a new club. Tom Mitchell telling Seven he's confident he'll leave the Pies at some stage.
11: I think at some point he will explore going to another club. So let's just say hypothetically it is Gold Coast to play and coach and do those things, experience another club. That's something he's going to do at some point.
7: And Harley Reid will miss the first two games of 2027. The Eagles midfielder failing at the tribunal to have a two-game ban overturned.
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0: Good morning. Forecast for the West Coast today, patchy morning frost, becoming cloudy. We've got showers increasing most likely during this evening, heading for a top of 14 degrees. On Friday, cloudy with showers easing, most likely in the early morning, tops of 11 degrees. And on Saturday, cloudy with chance of showers, tops of 12 degrees. Around the West Coast, Queenstown sitting on 2 degrees, Strawn on 4, and Waratah 1 degree. On 7XS, you're up to date.
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0: Good morning, West Coast. A brand new day, one day closer to the weekend, Thursday, the 27th of August, 2026. 7XS Breakfast, all thanks to Evans IGA, supporting locals since 1898. Top of the town in Orr Street, Queenstown, now open for business. Our roads, some morning frost and very foggy out there. Slow down, headlights on, drive to sensible conditions. Anything major, like a tree down, building Tasmania. Give them a call on 1300 139 933. Call it into us, 64711 711. We'll get the birthday calls coming up very soon, and then we'll have a chat with Queenstown RSL sub-branch Vice President Lynn regarding a Men's Health Matters Day, which is happening on the 5th of September.

Ah, yes, if you're having a birthday today, I say happy birthday to you. Max is having a birthday. Happy 13th birthday, Max. Hope you have an awesome day. Love from all your family. You're also celebrating with Peter McKenna, VFL footballer. He turns the big 8-0. Barbara Back, American actress and wife of Ringo Starr, turns 79 today. Bernard Langer, a German golfer, 69. Mark Webber, an Australian racing driver, the big 5-0. Alex Carey, an Australian cricketer, 35 today. And finally, Toddy Goldsmith, an Australian actress and singer. She turns 64. She was in the band The Shantuzies, one of their fantastic songs, Wanna Be Up.

0: You're on 7XS Breakfast. They go the Shantuzies and one of the up. It's 14 past eight. Time now to talk to Vice President of the Queenstown RSL sub-branch, Lynn. They're putting on a Men's Health Matters Day. Lynn, good morning to you.
1: Good morning, Andrew. Good morning, West Coast.
0: So tell me, Lynn, what's happening on this day, being the 5th of September, when this takes place?
1: Well, on the 5th, we're having a Men's Health Matters. So we're getting the matters of the facts about men's health.
0: Yep.
1: We're having a lot of information about the resources that are available in the community. And we're having some really good tables of service providers and local people. We've got people from the Zen Men's Shed who are coming over to explain what they're doing.
0: Mm-hmm.
1: They're doing some really incredible stuff.
0: So it's not just here in Queenstown, it's the whole West Coast we're talking about.
1: We've got Anglicare's coming down to talk about the range of services that are available through Anglicare, Rural Health.
0: Mm-hmm.
1: We have the local masseuse who's coming to talk about the benefits of massage. And, renewable energy people for Whaleback Ridge Farm coming over to talk about that. We've got programs coming down to talk about the labour force on the West Coast. You name it, we've got it, and we've also got a free lunch, so you can't do better than that.
0: Though it is being put on, you'd think, the Truwana Connections.
1: Yes, they're brilliant. So we've got the Queen of the Kitchen, Mags, who's going to be whipping up
0: some... My next-door neighbour. I love her.
1: She's a weapon, isn't she?
0: Oh, she certainly is. She makes some beautiful meals.
1: Yeah, no, got a lot of time for Mags. So she's doing up some really good food. So, because let's face it, to get a man in to get some information, you've really got to put some food on. So we've got some rib sticking food being served up.
0: Yep.
1: That's from about midday, and loads of information. So, and because we really want to roll.
0: So it's not just for men.
1: Oh no, because
0: wives.
1: Oh God, yes. Because we're also having the Veterans Hub because the RSL is there for the veterans of the community. So we have that arm. And let's face it, there are a lot of wives and children who the Veterans Hub serve.
0: Right.
1: So basically it's having the whole of community. Mm-hmm. And for me as a veteran, I see the RSL is a service for the whole community.
0: Well, it's an important piece of history.
1: Oh, well, yeah, history and insensibility about the people who have given so much we can enjoy the life we have today.
0: Okay, well, it sounds pretty good. I'll tell you, if we get all these people coming there, it's going to be, hell be within 3 hours.
1: Oh, yeah, well, set up. So come in, get some information, feed the brain, feed the body, and have a good time. And also, it's really about also having a conversation and having a chat and making a connection, because good health is all about making a connection and actually being with people.
0: Well, you've got to.
1: Yeah, and knowing some information. If you've got someone who's doing it tough, knowing, asking the question isn't going to cause a problem.
0: Well, that's right. Some men don't want to tell their, problems. They'd rather keep themselves.
1: Well, yes, but looking after your friends, they won't, asking a question, are you doing okay? Mm-hmm. And if the answer is no, knowing that you can actually do something to help, because it's a pretty scary question to ask if you don't know what to do. If they say, hey, I'm not doing well at all, and you think, oh, what do I do now? But the answer is very simple.
0: Get some help.
1: Yeah.
0: Yeah. Okay, Lynn, thanks for your time this morning.
1: Oh, you're welcome. I hope to see you on the 5th.
0: I certainly will, because I've got next week off, so I'll go in down there,
1: Cool, see you there.
0: Okay. Don't forget, the Queenstown RSL sub-branch, they're inviting all the community, the Men's Health Matters Day. It's happening on Saturday, the 5th of September, 11 a.m., to 2 p.m. at the Queenstown RSL. I tell you what, it'll be a great thing. Good company, everyone is welcome. You're on 7XS, it's 19 past 8.

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0: 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We are minutes away from the news at 8:30, happening at the West Coast Child and Family Learning Centre today. 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Also from 11am, it's the pop in the move it. And one this afternoon, it's the story time. 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
9: Good morning, I'm Ebony Ablett with your local West Coast news first. A West Coast man has been sentenced to 14 months in prison after an attack on a teenager he believed had been stealing from his storage container. The court heard Wayne Michael Lundby had seen the teenager at the Strawn Esplanade and forced him into his car and later held him zip-tied in the storage container. Justice Tamara Jago telling the court the incident caused significant trauma to the teen. 10 months of the 14-month sentence handed down is suspended for 2 years on the condition no offence punishable by imprisonment is committed during that time. West Coast cat owners are asked to keep their cats contained either indoors or in secure enclosures as the H5 bird flu strain has been detected in the state. The disease can affect birds and other animals, with keeping cats contained a way to reduce their contact with birds and other wildlife. Anyone who witnesses a sick or injured bird or other wildlife is asked to avoid contact, record what they see, and report it to the Emergency Animal Disease Hotline on 1800 675 888. The state's positive cases have jumped to 25. The disease has been detected in the northeast of the state for the first time. Meantime, there's been a reward for 3 West Coast dog owners who complied with their requirements for annual registration. Those who have their pooches registered for 3 years or the whole of their life were also automatically entered the draw. Mayor Shane Pitt drawing the names out of a box at Tuesday's council meeting.
10: Okay, the dog's name is Shadow and its owner is Lynette McCartan, $200 winner. The dog is Ollie and the owner is Debbie Caprice. One more. Third dog is Roxy, and it's Michael Marine. So congratulations to them dog owners and their dogs.
9: As always, if you have a local news story or an event to share, we'd love to hear from you. Just email taslocal@arn.com.au or be in touch. National news and sport next.
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11: Hi, I'm Donna DeMayo. DFAT is urgently working to confirm the welfare of the Australians who are missing after devastating flooding in Nepal and Tibet. Local authorities are reporting 34 Aussies are among the hundreds of people who are unaccounted for. At least 160 people have died. There is a hotline for Australians needing consular assistance. It's 1300 555 135. The GST debate is set to drag on. A number of premiers expected to demand more federal funding after the PM backed the current deal that benefits WA. And that includes the SA leader, Peter Malinauskas, telling 7:30 his state should not be disadvantaged.
12: If the federal government decides that they're going to preserve the current arrangement, then I guess my mind immediately turns to making sure that South Australia doesn't end up worse off.
11: And Meta has reached a $24 billion settlement in its case against some US states that claimed its platforms were contributing to teenage social media addiction.
8: Now, the latest in sports news from 7xs.com.au.
11: In sport, GWS could be on the hunt for Western Bulldog Tim English. The Dogs' ruckman seen as a replacement for ruckman Kieran Briggs, who is headed to Richmond. English has been floated as a possible trade option for several clubs. West Coast will have to start 2027 without one of its stars. Harley Reid will miss the first two games for a sling tackle on Hawk Jai Newcomb. And that's the latest news and sport.
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0: Good morning, forecast for the

0: likely in the early morning, tops of 11 degrees. And on Saturday, cloudy, high chance of showers and tops of 12 degrees. On 7XS, you're up to date.
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0: You're on Better Music and More of it, West Coast 7XS. It is a Thursday morning with Andrew Roberts. It's time now to talk to Zenith Wealth with Tyrone Moore, who's filling in for Grant Howe. Good morning to you, Tyrone.
1: Yeah, good morning. Thanks for having me.
0: Thanks for being on the show. Okay, welcome. You're standing in for Grant today. What are we covering? I believe it's salary sacrifice to superannuation.
1: Yeah, we thought we'd take a bit of an opportunity to talk about salary sacrificing and what it can actually do to help not only save your tax but boost your super.
0: Mm-hmm. What are the limits there?
1: Yeah, so for the limits for the, say, 26, 27 financial year, the current contribution cap is $32,500. And
0: right.
1: What you've got to be aware of is that, and a lot of people don't realise this, that your employer contributions, known as your SG contributions, also form part of that cap. So you sort of need to know how much your employer is going to be contributing before you can work out how much you can also additionally salary sacrifice.
0: So how will one do that?
1: So one of the best ways is to talk to a financial advisor, but you can also go into your work. A lot of works now pay a minimum of 12%. So if you earn $100,000 a year, they're going to be contributing, you know, $12,000. So that
0: right.
1: only leaves you room for about $20,000.
0: Right, so you hear there. What happens if someone sells an investment and want to put it into their superannuation?
1: Yeah, okay. So there's a few different things you can do. So one mm-hmm. is salary sacrificing, and the other one is what they call concessional contributions. So they both form part of your cap for the year. So one is where you get your employer to take some of your before-tax income and put that straight into the super fund.
0: Right.
1: What that does is, say once again you're on $100,000 a year, basically mm-hmm. for every dollar over $45,000 you earn, you're basically paying 30 cents in the dollar plus 2% Medicare levy. So that's 32 cents a dollar you're losing. But if you instead salary sacrifice some of that income, mm-hmm. when it goes into your super, it's only taxed at 15%. So basically you've reduced tax you're paying on each dollar you sacrifice from 32 cents to 15 cents. So it's an immediate tax saving of 17 cents.
0: Right.
1: Now,
0: go on.
1: The other thing you can do is a thing called a personal contribution into super. Now, the reason why we do this is, one, is something like that investment property that you spoke about, where you might have a capital gain on an investment property of $100,000. Now, normally you'd say, well, the cap is not going to allow me to save much, but if you have under $500,000 in your super, you can actually do what's called a carry forward concessional contribution,
0: mm-hmm.
1: where you can look at the unused caps for the previous 5 years that you haven't used and use them all up in one go, if you like. So you might be able to basically put in $100,000 into your super,
0: yep.
1: Only pay 15% tax rather than that huge tax that you would have paid if you just put it on your income for that year. So it can really save you a lot of money.
0: So Tyrone, if the listeners want to find out more, where do they go?
1: Yeah, so for the West Coast listeners, we often travel down there. We have mm-hmm. Clients all across the West Coast. Otherwise, we know people pop up this way a lot to do groceries and things like that. So
0: yep.
1: we're at Burnie, at 50 Marine Terrace, and they can come and see myself or Kelly or even Grant.
0: You got a number there?
1: Yeah, we do. It's 03-64-31-8466. Or otherwise, you can go to our website, which is zenithwealth.com.au.
0: Okay then, Tyrone, thanks for the time this morning.
1: Thank you very much for having me.
0: That's Tyrone Moore from Zenith Wealth. As he said, you want to get in touch, 03-6431-8466. You're on Better Music and More of it.
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1: You're on 7XS Breakfast. There goes Madonna with Vogue. We're minutes away from the news at 9 o'clock. Let's take a look at the 7XS comment to win. All thanks to QMU. Are you over all this rain? Well, David said, I've lived here for 64 years. This is what us long-term locals call a dry winter. Good on you, David. Jackie says, yes, bring on summer or at least sunshine. Joe says, I don't feel like that we've had as much rain as we usually would have. Trishy says, during the day, yes, but at night, no. Jackie says, we finally have nearly as much as usual, as long as it's not too heavy and that she can wake or walk in it. Megan says, yes. Kim says, only during the day. Claudia says, bring it on. Sandra says, no, I love the rain. Lynn says, is the Pope Catholic? Kimmy says, yes. And Tanya says, 100%. We've had over 19 comments today, overnight. We know you love a good talking topic, so follow us today on 7XS. It is a 7XS comment to win. Of course, at the end of the month, someone will win that $30 voucher to spend at QMU. That is today's topic on our 7XS comment to win, all thanks to QMU, providing community healthcare since 1896. Coming up next hour, we've got some Fleetwood Mac. I wanna be with you everywhere. Got Ronan Keating and some Van Morrison. That are more on West Coast 7XS.
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8: Good morning, I'm Jane Drew with your local news fast. Deputy Mayor Giovanna Simpson says Burnie Council's new five-year LGBTQIA plus action plan has responded directly to what council heard from the community, that there's still more work to be done. More than half of survey participants did not consider Burnie a welcoming and inclusive place for LGBTQIA plus people, while almost 60% said they had limited what they do because of fear of exclusion, discrimination or violence. The newly endorsed action plan focuses on three priority areas: a safe and respectful Burnie, belonging and connection, and an inclusive council. Circular Head Council will consider two quarry expansions as part of tonight's monthly meeting. The proposal expands the Purdy Roads quarry near Smithton by roughly 2 hectares, bringing the combined footprint to about 7 hectares, with production capped at 50,000 cubic metres of gravel per year. While the Boys Road quarry, located near Forest, is looking to process a maximum of 40,000 cubic metres. Also making the agenda, the Regional Project Workforce Accommodation Framework. Interested parties can catch the meeting from 6 p.m. The Coast Shared Pathway Network is in for some upgrades. The Cradle Coast Authority teaming up with Burnie Council to deliver a raft of enhancements, including the development of a new app and website for digital navigation, safety information and points of interest, as well as new signage, interpretive elements, plus bike racks and additional lighting. A federal grants program delivering $1.3 million for the project. Plans for a waterfront hotel at Camdale are officially dead, according to Errol Stewart. The Advocate reporting the developer sought to swap the land for Kooey Point but was rejected by council. The little penguin colony near Camdale Beach ultimately undoing plans for the $35 million straight hotel as the developer tallied costs around permits and community pushback. Mr. Stewart currently has no plans for the site. Checking sport, and NWFL finals are underway. Burnie's men's coach Andrew Lee says they know Latrobe's strengths heading into this weekend's knockout match.
0: Really good contested ball side. You know, they're really good around stoppage and clearance. No secret, obviously, with Alex as a ruckman and with Punter as well, you know, in and around the 40 plus. They're a big side in terms of, you know, height.
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9: Hi, I'm Donna DeMayo. Canberra can't confirm how many Australians are missing after flash floods tore through parts of Nepal. Local authorities say 34 Aussies are unaccounted for. The disaster has claimed at least 160 lives. Hundreds are missing. Agriculture Minister Julie Collins has told the ABC the focus is locating Aussies in the region.
10: And making sure that we have the welfare of every Australian in that region, certified.
9: The GST debate is set to drag on. A number of premiers expected to demand more federal funding after the PM backed the current deal that favours WA. A win for community and disability workers who use their own car while on the job. The Fair Work Commission has increased the vehicle allowance to $1.05 per kilometre. Their union says this will help them deal with rising fuel costs and leave some almost $60 a week better off. Two men have been charged after more than $1.5 million worth of drugs were seized during raids in Sydney's west. Amongst the haul, cocaine, ketamine and MDMA.
7: Now, the latest in sports news for Harvey Norman Electrical Burnie, king of big screen TVs.
9: In sport, Adelaide coach Matthew Nix has praised skipper Jordan Dawson for his inspirational speech at this week's AFL Awards night.
11: Whilst we've all been there to support him, in a way, this is a guy who's turned that around and supported the entire group.
9: That's on Fox there. Parramatta set to make a huge play for Newcastle star Bradman Best if he remains on the open market in November. The Knights and the Star Centre are still yet to come to terms on a new deal, his current contract expiring at the end of next year. That's the latest news in sport.
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1: Good morning. Forecast for the West Coast today. Becoming cloudy, patchy morning frost with the chance of showers increasing during this evening, heading for a top of 14 degrees. On Friday, cloudy with showers easing, most likely in the early morning, tops of 11 degrees. And on Saturday, cloudy, high chance of showers and tops of 12 degrees. On 7XS, you're up to date.
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We're calling all photographers, whether you're an amateur or pro, as next year's 7XS MMG Business West calendar and now seeking submissions for photos that have been captured from around our region. 13 entries will be chosen for next year's calendar, and of course these calendars will be available free to the public at the end of the year. 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It's all thanks to MMG supporting the local community and businesses on the West Coast. Still to come, some MJ. You've been hit by a smooth criminal. The Dire Straits. Mrs. Sultan. Throw in some Tears of Peers. Let's go back to 1979, Van Morrison and Bright Side of the Road.

0: 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What's the silliest way you've accidentally hurt yourself? What life lessons did you have to learn the hard way? 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
0: 7XS, home of Andrew Roberts for breakfast and home of the West Coast weather report. From daily forecasts to boating conditions, our weather is always changing around our part of Tassie. If it's important to the West Coast, you'll hear about it right here. The West Coast Weather Report, each morning with Andrew Roberts for breakfast on 7XS. 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

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West Coast 7XS, the Ghost Dire Straits from 78 with Sultans of Swing. Don't forget tomorrow, just after the 8:30 news on 7XS, we do Mayor on Air with Mayor Shane Pitt. If you've got any questions for the Mayor, whether it be in your street or town, get in touch with us and we'll ask it for you. Head on over to 7XS, look for shows, look for Mayor on Air and give us those details. 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All thanks to the West Coast Council, working in partnership with our community. Still to come, some Ed Sheeran. Classic by Boney M. But John Waite. Let's go back to 1985 with Tears for Fears and Head Over Heels.

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0: 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Voices, trivia, cryptic clues, not-so-cryptic clues, whatever it takes to crack them. Every celebrity UID is worth $200 cash. Nail all five? Forget the cash. You're driving away in the brand new JQ J5.
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0: Jonesy and Amanda's Backseat Bandit. 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
13: The Doghouse Social Club are hosting a dice run on Saturday, the 5th of September, to raise money for Miss Armani. The day will start at Bernie York Club on the Esplanade in South Burnie with a departure time of 10:30 a.m. All cars and bikes are welcome to join. 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Hope to see you there.
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It's Andrew Roberts. Thanks for your company this morning. 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To get us there, we've got Kiss, Extreme. This is John Waite, Missing You.

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